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0: Good evening. The time is 8 p.m. Weather conditions: cloudy, temperature 78 degrees.
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2: My name is Mike, also on the AI side of the CSS.

station. This is November 2, Kilo November Echo. November 2, Kilo November Echo. Very garbled and fatty. Very beautiful.

0: Jonathan Goggles was just a veteran in the ranks, so nothing to hope for him to do.
1: That is much better, much more reasonable. So let me just give him a little bit of echo.
0: I'll do another call. Anybody who would like to

0: This is November 3, Kilo November Echo. Nothing new to report from the net. Just, hear what's going on. November 2, Kilo November Echo.
1: Roger, this is N5WRW. Nothing much happening here. I've been on HF some, and I've been listening here. Nice quiet night, and looking forward to summer.
2: Nice night. As I said, we got a little bit of water over here where I am. Cooled stuff down a bit. It rained pretty hard for, I don't know, about 20 minutes, and now rain's gone. It's pretty cool outside here, so that's pretty nice that it's cooled down. And, you know, I guess I'm looking forward to summer, but the heat sometimes scares me a little bit, but, you know, we'll make it through as we always have. I know last week or a couple weeks ago you said you were popped into several nets a couple weeks ago. What are some of the nets that you popped into, you know, in the Texas area? Net control back to Hawaii.
1: Oh, Rog, this is N5WRW. The 7290 net on 40 meters, which strangely meets on 7.290. That's 10 o'clock and 1 o'clock, except Saturdays when it's just 10 o'clock and not at all on Sunday. And then the Texas traffic net on 7.285, that's at 8:30 and 6:30. Sometimes I get motivated and check into the Central Gulf Coast Hurricane Net on 75 meters. Sometimes I check into the Aries Net on 40 meters. I've got my new amplifier going, and that's helpful to be putting out a little more wattage on the low bands. Back to that.
2: All right, yeah, that sounds like a good bit of fun. So good to have the amplifier on your side. It's helping you punch through a little bit. And yeah, I was just kind of curious about what nets you've been popping into, if they were HF or otherwise. But yeah, kind of interesting to hear on my end. I'll open it up if anybody else has any comments or questions for David or Dwight, or if you'd like to pop in with your call sign. Go ahead and give me your call sign, and then we'll hand you the floor. Go ahead.
3: Comment.

Has anyone been able to log in through the, or utilize the EMR with you at the backhoe system? I've been trying to get that. Just to see if you can connect with anyone. Do you know what happened to it?

0: This is Net Control KI5JZ. No, I'm not entirely sure. Somebody was asking about it, I don't know, must have been 4 or 5 weeks ago, and I think they had mentioned having, you know, they were struggling with it as well. I don't know if that was a disconnection or a personal issue at that time, but I haven't heard anything about it since then. But yeah, it is interesting that it's here again, that you're having trouble with it as well. But I'll toss it back out to the net if anybody is listening and has any information on that. So if you have it, give me your call sign and we'll hand you the floor. Go ahead.
1: URW. DMR is a different protocol than DSTAR, correct?

0: November 16 was after. Affirmative. EMR is very different from EMR. EMR is still a digital mode, but it's more of a, digital mode rather than manufacturing position.
1: I see that Kenwood has commercial DMR radios, but I'm not sure if there are any ham-type radios with DMR. Do you have to, like, convert a commercial radio?
0: Almost all the Chinese manufacturers make DMR radios, and there are some out there I've seen that are multi-mode.
1: Yeah, I've got what I think is the flagship ICOM, and I don't think it does that. I've got the 52A plus, and it does D-Star, but I try the D-Star repeater here every once in a while, and I never hear anybody.
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And so, if you'd like to get into the second round, for this day, and then you can put five, and then you can

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1: Alright, nothing heard over there, so I'm going to go ahead and wrap it up for the evening. But first, I want to do a quick, if Intukani, David, I think it was David, no, I'm doubting myself, but I'm pretty sure it was David Intukani. If you're still around, I was going to ask if you wanted, if you were on or wanted the Oak Hill Discord, I was just, because it would probably be the best place to look for an update on the DMR stuff. So if you're still around, net control to Intukani.

glad you're able to. But yeah, all right, that's everything. I've got a good night, and we know that can wrap it up for the evening. So thank you everyone for joining from the rest of the weekend for the radio club we can get. The service to the U.S. is second to the radio club, also 85XD. 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
and from my GPHD in Boston, 17. It's been a pleasure on the net, and thanks to everyone for giving us 30 to 50 years. The 50 is our turn to regulate.

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Good evening. The time is 9 p.m. Weather conditions: cloudy, temperature 0 degrees.

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evening. The time is 10 p.m. Weather conditions clear. Temperature 75 degrees.

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0: Hey, how's things at your QTH?
1: Home, I think that the QTH are absolutely great, other than prayer. It was a great day. Went to the flex zone, stretched my muscles off this morning, and nothing like seeing a 78-year-old pretzel. Everything's cool. Had a great day in that. Can't complain. This side of dirt, no toe tag.
0: Fantastic. Did you say there's something wrong with the printer?
1: Yeah. It's the first time I've used it since you've left. Today was the first time, and it doesn't work. I don't know why. How come I tried to do a troubleshoot and it came up with zero? It says it has a printer error, and I did unplug it and replug it back in to see if that would do anything. It said it connected, but it does not talk to this system here. I didn't try Patty's because her laptop's in the shop getting a new battery, and find out why why the charging systems is not working properly. So I couldn't check it with her laptop. So don't know what's going on.
0: All right. Well, whenever your schedule allows. And mine as well. I'll be glad to come over and take a look at it.
1: Well, I was thinking about maybe doing a twofold. I know. I know you're back to work. Tuesday, Wednesday's your day off, and that there. And I just, was thinking about maybe Saturday afternoon. Maybe we can get together and string an antenna and take a look at the printer at the same time.
0: Absolutely. Let's get her done.
1: Okay. All right. Yeah. I mean, see what we can. I'll have everything ready. As far as the measurements, all that kind of stuff, and that there, it's basically just take down and replace. And, it's just for the camaraderie. But, great. Well, I'll make sure everything's okay. You do your same, and we'll touch base to make sure, you're okay at your end, and, I'll check the calendar and check with Patty and make sure nothing's hidden, and we'll just make it a Saturday afternoon, 2 o'clock or so. I know you'd like to sleep in a little bit and that day, which is not an issue.
0: That's not sleeping in. That's just getting my sleep. They're about two or after on Saturday will work for me.
1: Okay. All right. So how's everything at your end? I know you got a power supply on order, and you also have a new server on order. So how's that project coming along?
0: The server was on order, and Monday they said that it was in the possession of the shipper. I haven't checked on the status since then. I've been, just kind of taking care of some other stuff around the house. And expect it shortly. I'm hoping that MFJ order comes tomorrow. If not tomorrow, yeah, tomorrow. Hoping it comes tomorrow.
1: Are you going to be able to make it tomorrow night for the meeting?

0: for the group and that there. Don't know what's on the agenda. I know what's on the agenda for this month, and that's going to be the field day. We'll get everything set up for the field day. That's what the program is going to be about this Thursday.
1: Yeah, I'm definitely looking forward to being a part of that, listening to that, and I'll be able to spend some time Saturday afternoon of field day. I'll be able to make it in, but these crazy hours taking up all my time. So missing out on things. I'm gonna go ahead and show up on Saturday afternoon after I wake up and join in the fun.
0: KI5SWA,
1: Brady.
0: KI5SWA, K9YNB. On Friday afternoon, because I know they're talking starting about 12:30. Setting, getting the pre-setups and stuff like that. You gonna be able to come out for that, or are you gonna be busy doing other things?
1: I can make it out. I don't have anything planned, so I can make it out and give a hand, help somebody else set up their equipment, mass, or move water bottles around, whatever's needed.
0: Right. Are you going to need assistance in that there, with bringing your stuff out, or are you going to do anything, or are you just going to utilize a BOP system in that?
1: Yeah, I'm not bringing any equipment out, so if I send it to somebody's radio and make a few contacts for the club, that's what I'll do, but I'm not bringing any equipment out.
0: Break in. Okay. All right. I mean, I didn't know if I needed to come over early or something like that to, help you in that, to get stuff loaded up. So, okay. Not a problem. Nothing else going on. Like I said, it was a wonderful day. And sometime this week, I still get a report from Patty Shipper on our new office desk, and that there, it's supposed to be in before Friday, and although I haven't seen any information, I checked the tracker and it says it's on its way, but not in the delivery stage, should we say, out for the delivery, I should say. So we're just just waiting day by day. We're on Friday. We're having courage and dinner here at the QTH. So we'll just have to. Hopefully, it comes in before then. So, other than that, that's pretty much from this end. And it sounds like you're patiently waiting for your for your shipments. Also, KA9YNB.
1: Yeah, when I get that server, then that's going to be a little bit of a project. It's going to take up some time to rebuild it, and then I'll be back up and running with that larger documentation project I have going. So looking forward to getting back on track. That's for sure. But I'm looking forward to just making a bunch of hardware work for me.
0: Okay. All right. Okay. Well, I've got a host of emails here that have come in. I had made a big mistake on one of my eBay projects. I somehow screwed that up, and It got sold, but at the way wrong price. And I had to immediately let the buyer know that you're not going to get it because I made a mistake. And I refunded his money back. And I see I have a reply from the buyer. And a glance at it, he's not too happy. So anyhow, there's not much I'm going to do about it. It was my mistake, and I put in the wrong numbers, and it's my stupidity. KA9YMB.
1: Yeah, sorry to hear that. I think we're all caught up. We got nothing else, but it's kind of nice to actually be in the radio room doing some stuff, so... Usually I'm on the radio out of my office, so kind of nice to be in the environment here. Anyways, that's it for me, brother. If you got nothing else, then I'll clear the frequency. KI5SWA.
0: That's 73 Tom. Take care. We'll see you tomorrow. Looking forward to it. And we'll catch you down the log. KA9YMB. We're going to be clear. Hope you're listening, 14664, but doing emails. 73s, have a good evening.
1: 73, Wayne. KA9YNB, KI5SWA. 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

morning. The time is 12 a.m. Weather conditions clear. Temperature 74 degrees.

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The time is 1 a.m. Weather conditions clear. Temperature 0 degrees.

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0: Hey, KF4OH, come on in for the morning brew in a few minutes. 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
1: Good morning. How are you doing this morning? This is Paul, Gainesville, Florida, KF4.
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0: 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She's like, well, already talking about when we can go back again, that maybe get the lobster in the combo. 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
1: All right. 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
1: Welcome to net number 1230 on the 4th of June. This is N2BH, Bill and Pillmire, New York. I'll be doing the first hour along with Vicky, KE8VKY on log. And second hour, we're turned over to Bill, KF0MHN, along with Vicky. Let's see. Couple quick announcements. This morning, 10 a.m., 20 meter net, 14.317. 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And June 20th is fast approaching, the Western New York meet and greet. Get your reservations in. Got a lot of stuff going on. Should be a good time. Now, we got quite a list of text check-ins, and that is, if you want to text your call sign, it's 716-317-9050, or you can email your call sign, text at ecr.radio. We'll acknowledge these, and then we'll take a list of mobile check-ins. We have Joe, KQ4YYN, Zachary, KI6KQO, Roy, KA8BYU, Randall, KA8UFM, Lou, KA4EPS, Ed, K4POI, Paul, KG4GOQ, Bob, KA4RAK, Joe, N3SQR, Mark, KE2EDS, Joe, KM4WZD, Mark, N0CKV, Carrie, GM5CAR, Ray, M3DQD, Jose, KJ5MEL, Wayne, KC2NJV, Charles, KD2YUY, Gary, K4HBT, Duck, K4DUK, Gary, WA8DOG, looks like you're new to the system, welcome, we'll get back to you in a little bit, Rod, WD8KOB, Greg, KB3EYR, Richard, N4RSM, Chuck, W3CVE, Dan, WA8PGV, Tim, KQ4EFY, Mike, K2CMT, Mike, KB2UDB, Jason, KD9MGW, Jeremy, KJ5NHH, Craig, K4MMX, Eric, K8IXB, and Vince, KR4EMM. 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
1: 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Thank you for stopping by. 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And Brian, W5GHR. 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

Yeah, well, acknowledge Leonard, KO4EAS, Robert, KF8EQV, and Eric, NJ1S. Let's go up the very top here to Joe, KQ4YYN. Question of the day is, do you still have paper maps? Good morning, Joe.

0: Good morning, Mr. Bill. The answer to this question is yes, sir. And I like taking maps, and I like showing my daughter. This is what we used to use, and I remember at my grandfather's gas station. You could go in the Texaco gas station, you could go in and you could get maps of quite a few different states. So the answer is yes. Back to you, Bill. Hope you have a great day. Take you for YYN.
1: Yeah, thank you, Joel. Hope you have a good day as well. And yeah, I remember, just like magazines, man, they had a rack. You could pick a map any state you wanted, or even the East Coast, West Coast, whatever. And yeah, I carry one, actually kind of an atlas right in the back of the motorcycle, and it's nice to see the big picture instead of just a little bit on a screen. Have a great day. Craig, K4MMX Mobile. Good morning.

0: Well, we didn't get any audio, Craig. We just got a carrier if you want to try again.
1: Okay, trying again. Do you copy?
0: Loud and clear now.
1: Okay, don't want to take up the time of the net. The quick and simple answer is no. K4MMX back to net.
0: No, it is. Have a great day, Craig. Thanks for checking in. Brent, KF6HDJ.
2: Well, good morning, Bill, and the rest of the net. No, all GPS for me, and, you know, looking back when we did have paper maps or Google Maps printouts, I can't believe that that was even allowed while driving. That is about as distracting as texting. Back to that, KF6HDJ.
0: Oh, yeah, the windows open, the map on the steering wheel flapping around while you're driving. Have a great day, Brent. Nick, W-8-N-J-T.
3: Paper maps, you know, I loved and missed those days, I guess. But, you know, on the handlebars, I got my quad lock, and I got my GPS set up on my phone, and it works out beautifully. It goes through my ears. Here, right in my helmet, W8NJT, back in net control.
0: Very good, Nick. Yeah, when I took my motorcycle trip out west, I really didn't have things planned out day by day, so I'd get up in the morning, get the paper map out, and look, and, this place isn't that far, and just head that general direction. Have a great day. Chuck, N5CHB.
4: Morning, Bill. Morning, Vicki. Happy Thursday, Brew Crew. I do not have a paper map, and I just realized I probably need to get one and put it in my bag, you know, to have one on the side. Anyway, can you blow it up with your thumb and your finger? Don't think so. Have a great day, everybody. N5CHB.
0: Thank you, Chuck. Hope you have a great day. Doug, N9EHT.

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1: No, I do not have any paper maps in any of my vehicles. Back to you, net control, W5GHR.
0: Oh, very good, Brian. Have a great day. Leonard, KL4EAS.
2: Morning, Bill and Vicki and the rest of the crew. I do not have a paper map, and I think I probably should have probably dig out my old traveling atlas and have it available. Don't even know where it is. Anyway, have a great day. This is KO4EAS. Back to the net.
0: Very good, Leonard. Hope you have a great day, and thank you for checking in. Robert, KFAEQF.

0: KFA EQF. Robert, you with us? But Eric, NJ1S.
1: Yes, good to the East Coast group from Phoenix. Good to hear it's still running and everything's great with it. I am currently motorcycle mobile in South Burlington, Vermont, and loose any guys, perfect data. Thanks. Not a whole lot to report here. I think the question of the day was, do I use paper mats? I don't, but I do have some available. They actually give them away where I work of New England. BackConnect Control, have a great day, everyone, in 7-3. BackConnect Control from NJ1 Sierra. Over.
0: Thank you, Eric. Hope you have a great day. And that's what I'll be doing in about another hour, hour and a half, is out on the motorcycle, breakfast group. Have a great day. We have some more text check-ins. We have Don, W4PPX, Kenneth, AB4KT, and Sean, KQ4SRN. Let's go up top of the list. See this, N2BH, Bill in Palmyra, New York, filling in for Dick this morning. He's on assignment, and we'll go to Zachary, KI6KQO, and the question of the day is, do you still have paper maps? Good morning, Zachary.
2: Good morning, Bill, Vicky, and the Brew Crew. 66 degrees here in Florida Central, and no, I do not have any more paper maps. So everyone have a blessed day. Back to you, Bill, KI6KQO.
0: Well, thank you, Zachary. Hope you have a great day as well, and thanks for checking in. Roy, KA8BYU, good morning.
3: KA8BYU. Yeah, I've got an old one kicking around here somewhere from my trip from Ohio down to Charlotte, North Carolina, back in 05, when I moved from Ohio to North Carolina for the airport. So it's still around somewhere, but I kind of agree these days it's a little easier to zoom in on the tablet or the smartphone. The vision ain't what it used to be, and neither are the folding abilities with the maps anymore. Back to you.

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1: Good morning, Bill. Good morning, Vicki. And good morning to the rest of the brew crew. Yes, always have a backup for electronic maps. Live by the adage, two is one, one is none. So with that said, this is K8UFM. Back to net control. Everyone have an outstanding Thursday.
0: Well, thank you, Randall. Hope you have a great day. Lou, KA4EPS.
2: Hey, good morning, Bill, and Vicki, and everyone else on the net. 76 degrees here in Lake Worth Beach, Florida. You know, Bill, I used to have every Butler motorcycle map you could think of, and I used to go to AAA and get the triptychs, I think they call them, and all that stuff. You know, as much as the roads keep changing and everything, I prefer to do it online nowadays. And now you can preload or, you know, download your map. So if you're in an area, love them. And used to, you know, plan around with people on a, you know, breakfast table, and this is where we're going to go kind of thing. But nowadays it's all electronics. So back to you, Bill. KA4EPS in Lake Worth Beach, Florida.
0: Very good, Lou. Yeah, that's what we do with our breakfast rides is the one guy set them all up, has them on, I forget what platform, but we download them into the bike and let it take us. Have a great day. Ed, K4POI.
3: Morning, Bill and the brew crew and Vicki. No, you can't beat the GPS. I'm strictly GPS these days. K4POA, back to the net.
0: Very good, Ed. Have a great day. 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
4: Not only do I not have any paper maps, I haven't even seen one in 20 years. That's about it. This is back to the net. It's KG4GOQ in Palm Springs, Florida.
0: Paul, have a great day. Bob, KA4RAK.
5: Good morning. No paper maps. I remember when my parents used to use them years ago, but GPS does a great job. Hope everybody has a good day. KA4RAK.
0: Very good, Bob. Yeah, I remember when I was getting ready for my trip. That was, 8 years ago, maybe. I stopped Walmart and asked the guy, where's the atlases? He goes, atlases? People still use those? They did have them. Have a great day. Joe, N3SQR.
6: Hi, good morning, Bill, Vicki, and the rest of the crew. In the truck, I do not have any paper maps, but I do have, when I fly, I always carry the aeronautical charts. They're called sectionals, and when I go fishing out in the ocean, I also carry nautical charts. And I've had, in both situations, I've had electrical failures, and I was glad that I brought them along, so I always keep them around. Folding them is another story altogether. N3SQR, back to net control.
0: In the S column, and hope you have a great day. Let me jump down the list real quick here. We have Elmer text in, who's usually mobile, KB5NJU. Good morning, Elmer.
7: This is KB5NJU, mobile. You are correct, as usual. I have some maps around the house that I got when I lived in Europe that I keep around for keepsakes, but shoot, I haven't used a map, paper map in years. Although, the previous area speaker brings up a good point. You just never know. You don't have cell service or something. You might need that map. Paper might come in handy as a backup. 7-3 all, happy Thursday. KB5NJU, back to the net.
0: Very good, Elmer. Hope you have a great day and appreciate checking in. Let's see, it's 20 after this N2BH, Bill in Palmyra, New York, filling in for Dick, and Vicky on the log, KE8VKY. Let's take some general check-ins, and we'll run everybody together here. General check-ins, come with your call signs twice and try to space them out.
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9: 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In and out. 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
14: 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Victor Mike Charlie.
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0: Acknowledge this list. We have Sam, N3MPE, Steve, W8STJ, was in and out. Thank you for stopping by. Bill, W8WHK, Bob, WD8PIC, Jinzik, VA3KTJ, Bill, VA3YBS, Joel, K9TBD, Tim, KF0VMC, Patrick, KC3ULJ, Phil, KC2UJ. RBC. Larry, KM7CGI, was in and out. Thank you for stopping by. Have Joe on the mobile, N5OZG, and via text line, Rick, N5GI. Now we'll go to Joe on the mobile, N5OZG. The question of the day is, do you still have paper maps? Good morning.

0: too good a map. Anyway, send me tweets. And 5 will GG. Good morning, everyone.
1: Very good, Joe. Hope you have a great day. Appreciate you checking in. Let's see. Let's go up to, where am I here? Scott, KD2IBH.
2: Good morning to everyone on the net. I haven't used a paper map for almost 20 years. Everybody, 873, KDTH.
1: Very good, Scott. Hope you have a great day. Thanks for checking in. Sam, N3MPE, good morning.
3: Good day. Good morning to everybody out there on the Brew Crew. Anyway, in Australia, we use maps all the time. And I came to America 5 years ago, and we haven't used the map since, because there's, you know, cell phones, everything. Everything has got, you know, it's right there, GPS. I remember also we used things called Nav, Van, and TomTom, and all that stuff to put on your windscreen, your windshield. But that was over there, too. Anyway, no, don't use maps today at all, anywhere in America. It's N3MPE, Pflugerville, Texas.
1: Very good, Sam. Yeah, I remember those mobile units there. In fact, I still have a Garmin around here someplace. Have a great day. Bill, WHK, good morning.
4: Good morning from Southwest Florida. It's 71 degrees and partly cloudy. Let's see, paper road maps. Yes, I have a bunch of them. Yeah, in a box in my shed. I haven't used them in years. I don't even know. They're probably not up to date. But close enough, I suppose, if I really need them. But, progress, I guess. Alrighty, back to you. Everybody have a great week. This is WHK, back to net control, 7-3.
1: Very good, Bill. Yeah, it's one of those things you don't want to get rid of, but you don't know why you still have them, right? Have a great day. Bob, WVA PIC, good morning.

0: Good morning. No, I do not, because I don't drive, so I wouldn't need them. But I can remember my mother having the, she was in charge of the maps, and I remember that very, very vividly. She was very good at following the maps and providing information, because usually my dad would drive. So my mom was a map reader. Back to net control, WDAPIC.
1: Very good, Bob. Appreciate you checking in. Hope you have a great Thursday. Jinzik, VA3KTJ.
2: Good morning, Bill, Vicki, and everyone on the net. My answer for today's question is no. I do not have paper maps anymore. Have a great day, everyone. This is VA3KTJ.
3: Had no issues. So that was nice. My luggage even arrived and everything was just fine. So it was a long day, but it was that. We even got in at a kind of okay time to get to a place where there was a last connection to Minneapolis that was 15 minutes early. I was home by 6:30 p.m. yesterday. I've got 70 Yeah, right. There's a lot of difference. No real accumulation. Let's see if I do. I have an accumulation. I don't know if you all have noticed, but one of the fourth got two here. So I installed that earlier this morning. Seems to be working this time. First time I turned on this radio, I did not keep it hooked up remotely. Anyway, back over to you,
4: all that sort of thing. Hey, everybody, take care. Have a great Thursday. It's KM4WZD. Back to net.
1: Very good, Joe. Thank you, and hope you have a good day as well. This is N2BH, Bill in Palmyra, New York, along with Vicki, KEAVKY on log, filling in for Dick this morning. He's on assignment. Let's go to Mark, N0CKV. The question of the day is, do you still have paper maps?

0: that should flow good and shouldn't overflow anymore. I put a screen in on the top to YBD in Fathom HI.
1: Your day. Appreciate you checking in. 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
2: Very good. Well, I'm showing 73 degrees at Camp Mabry, 72 degrees here in the backyard at the moment. And okay on the clog gutters there. Well, I think the chance of rain is there today. It is, Mark said, just kind of drippy right now here anyway in Austin, and kind of a wide area of that kind of condition right now. Well, let's see. We did get on the 900 megahertz repeater yesterday as we were there in San Angelo. And boy, that repeater has coverage like crazy. I was still getting into it, hearing it full quieting all the way over to Eden, which is about, Eden is the kind of on the county line. So that's, I'm going to say, 20 miles from the repeater location. And then I was still hearing it over in Brady, which is, gosh, that's probably 45 miles away. I don't think I was able to get into it, but I was still hearing it full quieting. So pretty amazing. But anyway, that was the 900 meg repeater there that's, I think it's kind of on the, it's on the southwest corner, if you will, inside, I think it's inside the loop there on, in San Angelo, over by the, somewhere close to the Lowe's and HEB. There's a tower over there. But anyway, good coverage from that repeater. Amazing. And it's on the same repeater, same frequency pair as I think the one that's out in at Jim B5KTF there in Cedar Park. So, anyway, I will pass it on back around. Had a nice visit, by the way, with our daughter and son-in-law and granddaughter. Went swimming on Tuesday. And we had rain on Tuesday also. Had lots of rain on Tuesday in San Angelo. So, back on around there, Mike K5MWA with the group. This is WA5YZD.
3: Up against my shoulder while I was sitting in the chair, leaning against me to hold herself up while she cut my hair. I didn't want to stop her in the middle of the cut, but maybe I should have. I might have been better off.
4: Did you say that she had been embibbing in some stuff? Is that what I caught? Because there was a little bit of static in there with that comment.
3: Oh, sorry. They offer drinks and alcohol there. At the place I went to get my hair cut, and I think she had been getting into it, and maybe some other things too, some other naturally grown things maybe, or that are in little candy form. I don't know, but she was definitely leaning up against the chair and my back and shoulders as she cut my hair.
4: XYL said that she probably was flirting with you.
3: Well, that's fine, but I wasn't picking up what she was laying down, so I was just like, oh, please, I hope I don't have any bare spots up there. Not that I have room, and not that I have room for more bare spots, because I already have bare spots as it is.
1: Have a great day. Duck, KK4, DUK.
5: Good morning. This is KK4DUK, Duck out of Lake City, Florida. I do have one roadmap, road atlas. I most of the times have it at home and occasionally put it in the car, particularly when going to a place I'm not familiar with. Although I still use the Google Maps and Waze, Waze Maps, for the most part, but in a pinch, I will pull out the Road Atlas. Excellent question. Brings back a lot of memories. This is KK4DUK. Turning it back over to Net Control, 73s, and quack, quack.
1: Very good, Duck. Have a great day. Appreciate you checking in. Gary, WAADOG, looks like you're new to the system. Welcome.
6: We're going out west this weekend for my my son's wedding, and that's why I left the meeting. Speaking of Geneva, the guys worked about 1,400 contacts during the weekend. He was there Saturday morning, which would have been Saturday afternoon. Saturday morning would have been

0: contact as well. So, anyway, that's the story of the
1: And the other one is just internal, and it's going over a lot of our duties and our tasks and stuff. They're going to try to reorganize stuff, make it a little easier on everybody, and a lot harder on one person instead of it like even across the board. It's because of our tasks that we do, and then, like, if we get special requests, it's sometimes we don't need all of us on a special request, so they're going to try to, I guess, balance out the workload a little bit.
2: Oh, that's not too bad. But is the that other person that's going to get more, is that you?
1: It wouldn't be this month. My month was last month, I think it was, or the month before. And so I got to wait another 4 more months before that rolls around. But, yeah, whoever the next person is they're going to get an awful lot more tasks assigned to them. They're not going to like it, but, you know, it just makes it a lot easier on the other 5 people.
2: I got you.
3: Yeah, that's what it's all about. Get to talk to each other and ask some crazy questions. Have a great day. Patrick, KC3ULJ.
4: Well, good morning, Ness, and good morning to all of Frequency. The answer to the question is no. I've never used it in the first place. I came out in the era of the Garmin and TomTom, so I never actually used one. And anyway, very good night, I must say. And enjoy the best of whatever the rest of the day. Back to you in the control.
3: Well, thank you, Patrick. Hope you enjoy the rest of the day also, and thank you for checking in. Phil, KC2UVQ.
5: And the vegetation looks really, really different from what you normally, or at least what I'm used to seeing out there. So lots of rain this spring. And so let's see, what else? Yeah, that repeater worked pretty good. I did talk to Mike over at Relis there, and of course John was here in Austin and down at the SOC, and that was just perfect communication, no dropouts, it was not noisy, it was just solid. So that's pretty cool, good working system there. So Mike, on back around before you run out of time there on the clock. K5MWA with the group. This is WA5YZD.
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6: Well, yeah, we still have paper maps. We like to pick them up at the rest areas, but I still can't fold them. Thank you.
3: Ah, very good, Richard. Hope you have a great day. Chuck, W3.
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2: Yeah, we still have paper maps. We like to pick them up at the rest areas, but I still can't fold them. Back to you.
3: Ah, very good, Richard. Hope you have a great day. Chuck, W3CV.
4: Morning, Bill, Vicky, and everybody on the brew. Yes, I still have them. Never know when you need them. W3CV, have a great day.
3: Oh, thank you, Chuck. Hope you enjoy your day. 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
5: Morning, Bill, and everybody on the brew. 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
3: Yeah, very good, Dan. Yeah, never even thought about that. Have a great day. Thanks for checking in. 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
6: Thank you, Bill. This is KQ4EFY, Tim, in Columbia, South Carolina. And yes, I maintain some paper maps of the wildlife management areas here in South Carolina. Back to net control.
3: Very good, Tim. Hope you have a great day and appreciate you checking in. Up next, one of our team members, Mike, K2CMT. Good morning.
7: Morning, Bill, Vicky, and the other Bill. The answer is no. I'm a slave to technology. And a big shout-out to Charlie and Bertie over there at Sun City Center, Florida, this morning. This is K2CMT. Back to net control. Okay.

electric wires here. So anyway, we're sort of had all the infrastructure and stuff, and then we can move on to other. Even looking at the lightning protection, one of the things I read was about country bases for

0: never for driving. I've got everything down on my phone, so if I don't have cell service, no big deal. KT9 MGW, back to that.
1: Very good, Jason. Have a great day. Jeremy, KJ5 NHH.
2: Good morning, Brew Crew. This is KJ5 NHH Mobile. Let's see. The answer to the question is no. I don't currently own any maps, paper maps. Although it's a great idea, now listening to everybody and reminding me, I probably should have one. Because even in the fire service, even after the development of the CAD systems and Garmin's and all the GPS systems, I mean, we would still get sent the wrong directions. So, but they would always give us the key map location. We had a map book that we used, that we had in the cab of the fire truck. And they, when they dispatched the address, they also gave us the key map look on the, for us to look so we can actually physically see it. So we can make sure we're going to the right address. Anyway, 73 to everybody. Have a blessed day. This is KJ5 NHH Mobile.

0: Well, thank you, Jeremy. Hope you have a great day as well, and appreciate checking in. Eric, KBAIXB.
1: Back, Mark.
2: For which I'm only a couple miles away, but I was impressed. I don't know that the regular Bofangs, even with a better antenna, would pick all that up even inside the building.
3: Well, very nice, man. Very nice. Well, hopefully it works out like that and it keeps going. It sounds like they're pretty good little radios for the price anyway. I mean, even though they're not name brand, they still work just as good as if it was. So, not bad for the accidental purchase, hi-hi. But, gentlemen, we are here. We're going to go ahead and pull the plug and relax before we have to go in. Today's the early day, hopefully we catch you this afternoon. If not, then in the morning. KF5NIX, clearing out finals.
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0: Very good, Don. Hope you have a great day. Kenneth, AB4KT.
5: From the Bridges, Florida, this is AB4KT. Yes, absolutely. This is one of the handful of things that I realized newer isn't always better. And just as an example, I'm driving down the road. What's around me? How close am I to the big city? What tourist landmarks am I driving by? None of your phone tells you none of that. So, yes, I have them. I don't use them to actually navigate on the road, but I use them to see what's around where I'm going. Everybody have a great day. AB4KT.
0: Well, thank you, Kenneth, and yeah, that's a good idea. Have a great day. Sean, KQ4SRN.
6: Good morning. This is KQ4SRN. I no longer use maps. I probably should keep some on hand just in case, though. But, all right, back to you guys. Everyone have a great day. Have a fantastic weekend. KQ4SRN 73.
0: Well, thank you, Sean. Hope you get to enjoy yours as well. Gary, KQ4STK.
7: There on CW. I know they were there. I saw them a few times, but I just didn't make the contact, so we'll have to wait for another day. But they were active. That was good. And we've had lots of openings on 6 meters, Mark. You'll have to turn your radio on 6 meters. There's been a lot of activity. There's a fella somewhere around here. I don't know who exactly. The name with the call doesn't seem to fit right. I don't know if there's a glitch or something in the system. But at any rate, I've watched him work a bunch of the Japanese here in the last few days, although I've not seen or heard the Japanese stations. And Roy, I hope you had a good trip out there to San Angelo. So WA5YZD, K5EWS in the group.
2: Have started coming back up above 100, so it's mostly storms. Everybody's starting to cry about the solar cycle going down. It's going to take 5 years for it to go down, so because we're just now coming off the top. So, at least in my opinion, but everybody blames that instead of what's actually happening with the sun, or not happening with the sun.
8: It's cool. And, the gutter on the side of the street. Real flat out there. It's kind of like that.
7: down there 900 meters yesterday. And, boy, that's really, really well. So, I was hearing it. As we left coming to the east there, I was hearing it all the way over the bridge. And, and so, in short there, I will pass it on around. I guess we'll pass it, I was passing it there to bring them down to the road.
4: And I put it on my Nano VNA, double checked it. And I've got an SWR of like 1.7 to 1. But when I hook it up to my radio, that radio, the 767, and it says it's seeing an SWR of 3.5 and it can't tune it. And so I think it's feedback. I don't have a choke on that line right behind the radio. So works fine on the 950, but it... So I switched, I went over to my 10-meter dipole on the 767, and that's when I was working 10 meters last night.
2: Yeah, I've got one of those little cheap Chinese antenna tuners, and I need to get that thing out. I've got it out, I just haven't hooked it up, haven't had time to play with it, but I need to hook that thing up the next time I just get out and operate. But usually I don't operate until there's a contest, and then I have to try to do everything at the last minute, which doesn't ever work out. So I just resort back to using the 991's tuner. So, yeah, I know SWRs, it can be kind of frustrating at times, especially in cases like that.
0: Seven VWP.
9: This is Mike K7VWP. Good morning to everyone. Yes, I still have a road atlas that I use in the car just because a lot of times the GPS takes me out somewhere where there's nothing there. So that's why I use it. But so put me down for a yes. K7VWP, back to net.
0: Very good.

0: I would say it, but it just depends on preference, I guess.
1: Huh. Well, I haven't seen any infeds that are single band like that. All the ones I look at stuff are either 80 or 40, and then they work 15, 20, 40, 20, 10, or 15, 10, and that's it. They're like 66, 67 feet long.
2: Me on road trips, my son was asking about maps, and so now I'm showing him how to read maps.
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1: Yep, I still use paper mats. Spent 8 years learning how to fold those silly things. Plus, like a lot of other folks, I like being able to kind of look and see a bit, a little bit bigger overview than I see on the phone. So with that, back to that, KJQB.
2: Very good, Jeff. Hope you have a great day, and thanks for checking in. Let's see, we have some more text check-ins. We have Mike, NAHLN, Gil in the mobile, K4GDS, Mike, K6AAN, and that'll do it for me. Appreciate everybody checking in. Hope everybody has a great day, and we'll turn it over to Bill, KF0MHN. It's all yours, Bill.
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6: Using 10 watts, I just turned it down to 10 watts, and I even got one in Canada and one in Puerto Rico.
7: Oh, yeah, that's pretty good. That's real good. Yeah, but in certain situations, now, when I was in Bandera, we were on the top of this very tall ridge, and the Airbnb we were at had a 5.5-foot fence, and I just laid it around the fence, and this is the shorter one, the 67-foot, and it was in a big L, and then at the very end, I put the last, I don't know, 10 feet up as high as I could throw it up into a tree, and hit Australia and Japan and all that. Now, it was a sunset, so that helped. The gray line helped, but it worked really well. I've done it in along a fence and then put it up 5 feet in a tree as far as I could get it, pretty much in a straight line, and had pretty successful luck with it. But it depends on your terrain and surroundings, of course, like all of it does. But I'm at the tunnel, man. Have a good morning or a good rest of your trip in, and have a good day. 7-3, and we'll talk to you later, Mike. WA5AZQ, clear on your final.
8: Have no choice. For those out there that don't know, they can always download the maps in the offline version. Even if the restriction with the power, you still have your maps on your phone. Yes, if you're heading to a place, download the directions on the offline mode, and you should be able to use your phone with no problems. 73 to all. This is Whiskey 4, Romeo Hotel Charlie, Newberry.
2: All right, Ariel, have a great day. Thanks for the tip. And we'll move on to Bob, W3ICQ in Leesburg, Florida. Good morning, Bob.
9: Good morning, Bill. Good morning, everybody. We don't use paper maps anymore. We're all into online maps or electronic maps and that kind of thing. Back to you, Bill. W3ICQ. Everybody have a great day.
2: So,

0: Next, move on to NAHLN, Mike out of Grosse Pointe, Michigan. Good morning, Mike. Do you still keep maps?
1: Hey, good morning, Bill, Vicky, and the crew. Absolutely. I find them very valuable. Well, I'm old school, but on my trip to Florida this spring, I find it very useful in getting geographical references, maybe picking routes around cities, and of course, seeing what mile marker the next rest area is at. So that's my story. Everybody have a great day in HLN.
0: Hi, Mike. Thanks for checking in. We got you in the log as a yes. Have a great day. Let's move on to Roger, KO4QMM. Roger, Umatilla, Florida. Good morning.
2: Good morning.

0: and the window is, because otherwise then you've got a whole bunch of
1: I was able to just take the drink.

0: 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Well, this is the one we're in. N0GSS.
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6: Keep it green warm. Probably a 10 foot by 10 foot area. It was dormant. So, needless to say, our water bill is pretty low. And it's usually between $20 and $25. So, anyway, let's get in there.

0: from Fort Lauderdale, Florida. Webb from Collierville, Tennessee. We've got Vern via mobile check-in from Watertown, Ontario, Canada. What say you, Vern? VAC, VA3CRF. Good morning.
1: The climate is changing. Certainly things are not exactly the same, and they always do change. So anyway, we're going to try to get to yard mode, hopefully, and we'll get we have the kids coming on tomorrow for a very short visit, and and we're going to have a little party on Saturday, so they'll be here for that. At any rate, I'm going to say 7-3s on this go-round and get busy here with breakfast, and hope that everybody has a great day. WA5YZD, K5EWS, 7-3.
0: Al Britton, Michigan. Nathan, Palm Beach Gardens, Florida. We have David from Houston, Texas. Daryl from Concord, New Hampshire. Ron from Amherst, New York. We have Bill from the Villages. And at the top, we have Jose from Bronx, New York. Good morning, Jose. Do you still keep maps?

0: miles take this road, but they didn't tell me about the three different roads that was in between. And so I usually check with Google Maps on the big screen and route out my that I can get through on some of those places. I know a guy that does some a lot of camping, and they put go down this road here, and he knew the route so well. He knew he cannot take that route. He has to take a different route because of the height of the trailer. So be careful of what you're looking at on the map on your iPhone or other devices or whatever. Take a look at the map before you choose how you want to get to someplace. Back to net control, WB1DX10.
1: Yeah, absolutely, Daryl. All right, Daryl, have a great day. Thanks for checking in. Let's move on to W5DBS, David in Houston, Texas. Good morning, David.
2: Big Texas added to you and everybody on the crew. Still use paper maps when we're planning a road trip for some distance. We look at that first. And the other things we haven't mentioned, but I use a lot of property maps when doing genealogy work, and I want to plot out the land where my ancestors had lived in some part of the country. So, yes, still use them. It still use the GPS also. Appreciate everything you guys do. This is David in Houston, Texas. Back to the net.
1: All right, David. Thanks for checking in. Have a great day. Hey, everybody. This is KF0MHN Bill out of Minnesota. Just a reminder, the question of the day is, do you keep paper maps? Let's move on to W4PQD, Nathan in Palm Beach Gardens, Florida. What say you,

0: PQD. Nathan, are you still with us?
1: Sorry about that. W4PQD, yes. I still have paper maps, and if people didn't know, you can actually download your offline map for Google Maps so that you have them if you don't have cell signal. So just an FYI. W4PQD.
0: All right, Nathan, thanks a lot. We got you in the log as a yes. Let's move on to KATAC, Al in Britton, Michigan. Good morning, Al.
2: Good morning, Bill, everybody in the Zoom room. Kind of strange, but yeah, I still use paper maps, but not street maps for the most part, lake maps for the area for fishing, like that. I don't think I've used a paper map to get anywhere in the car for quite some time, so technically, yes. Everybody have a great day. Back to you. KABAC.

0: Chuck, what say you?
1: This is KC1HTV, Chuck in Pulte, Vermont, and I say absolutely, because you never know when technology is going to fail, and you always have to have a backup plan. So my answer is yep, resoundingly yes. And with that, I'll send it back, and I'll say good morning to the Brew Crew, everyone on there, and I'll say 7-3s.
0: All right, Chuck, thanks for checking in. We got you the yesterday in the log. All right, let's move on to N1WEB, Webb in Collierville, Tennessee. Do you still have paper maps?
2: Well, thank you, Bill, and thank you, Vicki. Good morning to the net. Yes, we still use an atlas and occasionally a state map. I like to use those kind of as a, if you're taking a trip to an area you've never been before, it's nice to get the context that a paper map can give you of the long drive. And then, of course, GPS is really useful for the short stuff in the city streets. So put me down as a yes. N1WEB.
0: Great day. Let's move on to N4RHE. Roger, Fort Lauderdale, Florida. Good morning, Roger.
3: Good morning to the Bills Brew. I'm delighted to receive the ECR on my home that boosts for 90% of the day. Thank you, Ricky, and thank you, Eric. November 4, Remington Expo. Yes, I have a U.S. Atlas and street index maps for Dade, Broward, and Palm Beach counties. Nautical charts of the eastern seaboard of the Bahamas. Second only to a Sears catalog, imagining all the possibilities on a paper map or chart, always pleasing and comforting. November 4, Roger, I'm enthusiast. Return to net.
4: Zulu, Delta 2, Delta Zulu, Zulu. Listening.
0: All right, Roger, thanks for checking in. Station that's listening, we are having a net right now, if you want to check in for that. All right, let's move on to VEA2RHM's Fox out of Montreal, Canada. Good morning, Fox.
5: Morning, Bill and Vicki. Thank you for your fantastic work on the net. I always use paper map because GPS, I cannot realize to give me the right path from point A to point B. And I also use paper map as a primer to find deep sky objects in the night. So Alpha 2 Roman, I wish to all a good day.
0: All right, Fox, have a great day. Thank you for checking in. Next on to K5, SWR, Scott in the Woodlands, Texas. Good morning, Scott.

0: SWR, are you still with us? All right, we'll put Scott as an in and out, and we'll move on. Next on a KJ5GUI guy out of Harvey, Louisiana. Good morning, guy.
1: Net control. Good morning, everybody. I'm Bill Cruz on 3 from KJ5GUI. I still use maps as a backup. Paper maps, I usually keep one in the car in case something happens to my cell phone and I can't use the Google Maps and all that good stuff. And I did use them when I was in the Marines, so anyway, let me get you back to net control and get you some more check-ins in. Thank you for taking my call, KJ5GUI.
0: Guy, have a great day. Thank you for checking in. Just a reminder, the question of the day is, do you still keep paper maps? Let's move on to Paul from Wellington, New Zealand, DL2BEZ. Good morning, Paul.
2: Yes, good morning, Bill and Vicky, and thank you very much for inviting me into the Brew Crew. Yes, I still keep a copy of the New Zealand Automobile Association Road Atlas in the back of the car, just in case the phone or the GPS service disappears out of the sky or something like that. You know, you never know what's going to happen in these days, these troubled times that we're living in. So a paper map is always a useful thing to have. So 7-3 for now, and back to you.
0: Great day. Let's move on to KB4 VIL, Rick, Gormania, West Virginia. Good morning, Rick.

With us, Rick out of Germania, West Virginia. And hopefully he checks in a little bit later. Let's move on to KC2 JPQ. Frank out of Lancaster, New York. Good morning, Frank.

0: everybody on the brew. No, I don't carry any paper maps. I have a few laying around the house, but I haven't had one in the car in quite a number of years. So, nothing much going on. I'll just send it back to the net. Everybody have a great day. KC2JPQ.
1: Have a great day today. Good to hear from you. All right, let's move on to more check-ins. Remember to say your call sign twice and slowly. This is KF0MHN. The question of the day is, do you still have paper maps?
2: It's 5DRT. It's 5DRT. In and out.
3: 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November 3, Mike Delta Charlie.
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7: 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In and out.
8: Kilo Juliet 4 Alpha. Romeo Kilo Juliet 4 Alpha. ORK at the bubble.
9: Some of them may have gotten brained out, or at least it's going to be, we might be able to start back up on the deck. If the deck dries out some, then we could saw up there maybe if we started on that. But, yeah, it's going. working some radio projects, too, and different things. Having lots of fun.
10: That's nice. Just for the information, there was like a wreck here on 45 westbound. Yeah, 45 westbound is a wreck here. But yeah, I just bought another another kind of antenna. A chameleon came out with a, they call a dipole something that you can use in the Delta loop that they sell. It is like an add-on, so you can make that Delta loop an actual dipole, but it's it has some coils there, so it's not a full-size dipole, but it will be able to how do you call the resonance, I don't know, I forgot now the name of the word that says that it's gonna get to the frequency that you need. It's up to, I think, 40 meters. Seems pretty good, so I bought it. I'm waiting for it to get here so I can try it out and see how it performs.
9: Ah, very cool. Well, I too am about to put up an antenna. I bought a Comet GP1. I've got a 24-foot pole that's going up, and it'll be on top of that. And then I'll also have a sidearm on there with a pulley. And I, too, am going to launch a dipole for 80 meters. I'm going to center feed mine, though, with a resonant tuner, or with a, I'm sorry, a balanced tuner, feed it with a balanced line, and it should give me multiple frequencies, 8310, we'll see.
10: To have to decide what I'm gonna not really decide, because I put an order with the group there from the Williamson County Amateur Radio Club for the dipole for Chan, I think, something like that, the guy that presented to us a couple of meetings ago. So I ordered one of the

0: that I need to put up there for the backyard, and maybe I'll work on my flagpole antenna. So I'm going to be busy a lot with amateur radio and antennas from now on.
1: Yeah, I've actually got several antennas I need to put up. I've also got another inset half wave that I might put up. I don't know. I need to check out the one that's up there. It doesn't do as good as vertical I've got, so I'll just put it that way. And it's a lot noisier, too. So anyway, that's the way it goes. Well, great. I have missed you also at breakfast. You ought to come join us sometime. KJ5NZAKF5 for it.
0: So nice talking to you, John. KF5RX. This is KJ5NZA73. I'm getting to my office now, and I will certainly try my best to go to the next breakfast. See you around. Bye bye.
1: Okay, great. See you there. And Bob makes one little side comment here up at I know that you came and helped us out at the hospital in St. David's a couple of times. We took a lightning strike up there, and we had to go up on the roof and replace one of the antennas. And blew it apart. Have a good day. KJ5NZAKF5RX73.
2: 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Do you still use paper maps?
3: Hey, good morning, Vicky. Everyone on the brew. Hey, I used to keep a Rand McNally set in my vehicle, but you know, it's been 30 plus years, so the answer is no. Back to you, Vicky.
2: You for no, but I'd be a no too. All right, we had BA3ERY in and out. We had K9TJS in and out, and KW4A in and out. 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

0: picking me up. I was on the wrong channel here. I do have probably a 25-year-old Ryan McNally in the back of the van here. The map I usually use is a Cracker Barrel map. I love checking off the Cracker Barrels I've been on when I'm on road trips, but pretty much no maps anymore. Keep it to the Google. Hope everybody has a great day. Back to Net Control, 73KQ4ORK in the mobile.
1: 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Let's move on to KC3FGD, Ray in Elizabethtown, Pennsylvania. Good morning, Ray.
2: Hey, good morning, Bill. Yeah, I just checked in with Vicky, but I'll do it again. I used to have the Rand McNally set in my vehicle, but it's been 30-plus years, so the answer is no, Bill. Back to you.
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4: Good morning, Vicki and Bill. Hopefully all that gets sorted out. My answer is no. I rely on the GPS on the phone and then the map by route over on Radio Repeater or the Repeater book. So, have a wonderful day. Back to Net Control. This is WW0N.
3: Thank you very much. This is Vicki, KAVKY, and the question is, do you still have paper maps? Taking more check-ins twice and slowly, please.
0: Hello, Juliet 5, X-ray Charlie. 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

0: 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So first up is Lewis, KJ5AXC.
1: Morning, Bruce. I only use paper maps for Marines on the boat. Thank you very much. KJ5AXC, back to net.
0: Thank you very much. And next up, Dan, W2PUT.
2: Good morning, Vicki. Well, while I still have my Delorum Michigan Atlas, it sits in a box in the garage, saving it for posterity. I pretty much use all Google Maps these days. W2P.
0: Thanks, Dan, and have a good day. Scott, N7FGP.
3: 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You know, I have one from 1980 I'm still trying to hold. Not really. No, we're not, we're strictly on the GPS stuff now, but just ordered an Atlas, so thanks for doing the net.
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4: Good morning to everyone. Put me down for no. I actually do own a map, but I never use it. I have it there just in case when I do off-grid camping. You never know when the cell phone's going to go down, but I use all digital. It's effective and gets the job done, especially off-roading with motorcycles. So many map apps out there just help you track everything. Hey, everyone, have a good week ahead. 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
5: Hey, good morning, Vicki, you're right in it. Vicki, sorry I didn't come back a little while ago. I got distracted by somebody. So, I used to have 40 maps, but I don't anymore. Back to you, Vicki, N3MDC.

0: Hey, let's move on to W1XX, John in South Kingston, Rhode Island. Good morning, John.
1: Whiskey 1 Sierra Sierra. I believe you got my call sign wrong. Whiskey 1 Sierra Sierra. The answer is no. I don't use maps anymore.
0: Wrong there, Michael. Have a great day. Thanks for checking in. Next, we'll move on to KJ5DXB. Sorry, that's an in and out. We'll move on. Let's move on to N2VLK, Jeff in Lancaster, New York. Good morning, Jeff. Jeff, we barely copied you there. You're kind of weak into the repeater, but we got your answer as a yes. Have a great day. Let's move on to KD2IWN, Tim in Hamburg, New York. The question of the day is, do you still use paper maps?
2: Good morning, everybody on the Brew Crew. Good to hear you. Sunny day here in Western New York. There's a nice string of them. No, I have not used one since, I think it was 2017 or 18, somewhere in there. We used it as a backup, and that's the last time I used one. I don't remember pulling one out since. Everybody enjoy the rest of your day. 73, this is KD2IWN.
0: Let's move on to KF8DRC, Detroit Rock City, Jack in Rochester, Michigan. Good morning, Jack.
3: Good morning, everyone else out listening. Yeah, I use, sometimes I use a flat map from the cities, and sometimes I use a Michigan map. But if I'm going to go somewhere, I use my Garmin. I have 2577. Garmin, that's what I use. Thank you for running the net. KF8DRC.
0: All right, Jack, thanks for checking in. Glad to have you here. Have a great day. 73. This is KF0MHN. The question of the day is, do you still have paper maps? We have Vicky, KEABKY, back in the log. And let's go to Carlos, N1CBM. Carlos, good morning in Hollywood, Florida.
4: The other Bill and Vicky also, everybody else, it's Thursday down here. A little better on the weather, but still cloudy, and the rain threat has gone until the afternoon. I stopped using paper maps like 7 years ago. I thought the way my last one was pretty pretty dinged and torn, so I don't use paper maps anymore. And one CBM, back to you, Bill.
0: All right, Carlos, thank you for checking in. Have a great day. Let's get to this last text check-in. Joe, K2AP. Good morning, Joe.
5: Good morning, Bill, and good morning to everyone on the net. And Vicky, no, I do not use paper maps. I have occasionally look at maps and magazines and that type of thing, but no, I use the GPS. Have a great day, everyone. K2AP, back to net.
0: Okay. All right, we've got about 18 minutes to go. We've got plenty of time for more check-ins. Please remember to check in, avoid the pileups, and say your call sign twice and slowly.
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0: from the bottom of this list and start from there. We've got Donnie, Jacksonville Beach, Florida. We've got John, Rochester, New York, N4KHC, who is in and out. We've got Terry, Harrisburg, Oregon. And we've got Mark, Orlando, Florida, KR4MWW. Mark, good morning. What say you?
1: Good morning, Ned. No, I don't use paper maps anymore, even though I might have a couple laying around somewhere. There's too many apps for that. So back to you, Net Control. Good morning, everybody.
0: Checking in and have a great day. Let's move on to AE7. MR, Terry out of Harrisburg, Florida, Oregon. Good morning, Terry.
2: Good morning, Alpha Echo 7, Mike Romeo. I have the map, but I do not use them because most of the places I go, I've been before. I used to travel to Southern California and then go over into Forsyth, Arizona, and it's all one shot, I-5, and then in the state, 10, I think in the state 10.
0: Out to that, no need for a mask because you've got a trail to follow. I'll have a 7 micro. Donnie, KM4 CTV in Jacksonville Beach, Florida. Good morning, Donnie.
3: 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KM4CTB, Donnie in Jacksonville Beach, Florida. Well, I don't know you could even find them anymore, Bill, but even if you could, it's be just an aggravation to unfold them and look at that one level of magnification and detail. And they're a lot easier to do online now and blow up whenever you need in great detail and be able to read it good. So we'll say no to the paper maps. Have a great day, Bill. KM4CTB, back to net.
0: All right, Donnie, thank you, and have a great day yourself. Thank you for checking in as well, 73. All right, we've got about 14 minutes to go. We still have room for more check-ins. Don't forget about that text line check-in as well. Let's remember, say your call sign twice and slowly.
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4: Alright, so we had a good list there. We had a lot of in and out stations. We had WB8ODF in and out, N9QOX in and out. We had K5MPH in and out. We had W2KJB, and then we had KW5ZK in and out. We had W1MDT in and out. We had KK4ACE, KA5PUD, W2EM, K04IZT in and out, KQ4PYX checking in. We had W4PPX as in and out. Let's move down to KQ4PYX, Stephen in Fruitland Park, Florida. Stephen, do you still have paper maps?

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0: Steven from Fruitland Park, Florida. You still with us? In and out. Maybe you'll check in a little bit later with us. Let's move on to, let's see here, W2EM. And Chuck in Lancaster, New York. Chuck, do you still have paper maps?
1: Good morning, everyone. Yes, you can put me down for a yes. I use most of the digital, but I still refer a lot to paper maps, so put me down as a yes. Back to net control, W2EM.
0: All right, Chuck, have a great day. Thank you for checking in. We got you down as a yes in the log. All right, let's move on to KA5PUD, Paul, Montgomery, Texas. Good morning, Paul.
2: Good morning to the net. Yes, I still have some paper maps, but I primarily use digital. Back to net, KA5PUD.
0: All right, Paul, thank you for checking in. Have a great day. Let's move on to KK4ACE, Chris out of Blackwood, New Jersey. Good morning, Chris.
3: Good morning, the crew there and everybody else. No, I do not use paper maps anymore, mostly Google Maps and digital stuff. So I appreciate the, this is my, I believe my first time here, so I appreciate the contact. KK4ACE, send it back to them.

0: 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All right, let's move on to W2KQ KJV, Tony out of Homosassa, Florida. Good morning, Tony.
1: Well, good morning there and everyone on the morning crew. I haven't used paper maps in quite a while, so I'll be a no on that one. Hope everyone has a great day. Back to you, Net Control, W2KJV.
0: And we'll talk to you soon. All right, we've got 7 more minutes. We need to have some more check-ins come in. The question of the day is, do you still have paper maps? This is KF0MHN. As a reminder, say your call. Text check-ins you can do, and also any digital or polling stations can check in as well.
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3: 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Quebec 1, Uniform Sierra Alpha, Jamie, Wetumpka, Alabama.
4: PCI.

0: Hold up right there. We had a Thompson KR4 GCIC check up and it came up as an error.
1: Tim,
0: if you had,
1: Ohio,
0: you anything like that, can you please check in again?

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1: Thank you for checking in. Have a great day. Once again, if you have a call sign with something like a KR4 PCI, can you check in again?
2: That sounds like possibly me. KR4ACI, Alpha Charlie India.
1: That's Maine. It was in and out to N1QWX, and we had an in and out bill from Margate, Florida, N4TEG. And we had a Michael, KE5DAJ, from Seguin, Texas, check in. And then we had Scott, KR4ACI, from Mint Hill, North Carolina. We had KQ1 USA, Jamie from Wetumpka, Alabama. And at the top of the list, we have WA2 SUM Ronald from Groton, Connecticut. Good morning, Ronald.
3: Good morning. Thank you for what you do for the net. I use digital maps, but my wife, when we travel, loves to have a paper map. So we got a road atlas, and she follows us along on a paper map. And it's quite interesting. The paper map works very well. Back to net.
1: Groton, and I said Connecticut. I apologize, you're in New York. I just assumed that it was Connecticut because of the, I believe that's where the submarine bases are, so I apologize to you. Anyways, have a great day, my friend, and 73. Let's move on to KQ1 USA, Jamie in Wetumpka, Alabama. Good morning, Jamie.
4: W84HQF in Alabama.
5: Excuse me, I'm a little hoarse, but I use digital maps today because there's so much changing on a day-to-day basis in the roadways and maps and everything that paper maps are a good fallback plan, but if you want the latest and greatest, I use like Google Maps, and I download the offline versions ahead of time when I'm traveling across country in case, you know, the internet goes out or cell phone coverage is not that great. KQ1 USA, back to net control.
1: 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Let's move on to KR4ACI, Scott out of Mint Hill, North Carolina. Good morning, Scott.
2: As far as paper maps, I do keep a backup copy of paper maps in my truck in a Ziploc bag. Kind of learned that that was kind of a necessary thing after Hurricane Helene came through North Carolina. All of our GPS and electronic maps pretty much went down, and I was in an area that I was not familiar with. It took me 6 hours to get home, but if I had paper maps, it would have probably cut that in half.
1: Thank you for checking in. And last is KE5VAJ, Michael from Seguin, Texas. Good morning, Michael.
6: Good morning. So I use Waze as my primary navigation, but I always keep paper maps on hand just in case.
7: Good morning. The time is 8 a.m. Weather conditions clear. Temperature 0 degrees.

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0: Good morning, Central Florida. Yeah, we just came back from Southwest Florida. And we came back, we're snowbirds. So every 6 months we go back and forth. How's the weather in Central Florida? We're in Naples, Florida, over.
1: I'm outside of Orlando, and the weather is just fine. I really like Florida weather. I didn't know that I would, but having spent most of my life

WB5FNZ repeater Austin PL162.2.

0: DIY 的毛博。
1: KI5POL Mobile as well. Good morning.
0: Hey, good morning. It's KI5UYD. This is Chris. I'm in Johnson City.
1: KI5UYD. Yep, mobile here on 183 in Austin right now. And road conditions are wet and a little bit rainy.
0: It's raining back at my place. I'm just leaving my general area and the road here out on 290, just barely west of Johnson City, is dry.

0: It rained a little bit here today, but it looks like it might be clearing up, but I'm going south right now, so I got about a 2-hour drive south here, so we'll see what kind of weather it's like today.
1: Dude, the rain out here in Johnson City, everything's green, trees, elm trees and the oaks are more full than they have been in a couple of years or so because of the rain. So that's great. If it keeps up, too, we'll be able to do our own fireworks and not catch everything on fire in a month.
0: Yeah, if I was out there a few weeks ago in Johnson City going through, and yeah, it's very pretty out there right now.
1: No doubt, we're close to the Pedernales River, and let me tell you, that thing is flowing steady for months and months, and then with these rains, it gets high. Yet I still go over to Spicewood, and there's a big high bridge over there, and you can look down, and it's still dry with trees growing in the middle. I just do not know where the water goes. It never seems to make it through Spicewood.
0: Like that, it'll be, you know, you'll have these places, yeah, like Pedernales River, it'll just be, you know, super full, but then, yeah, you go a few miles down the road, and everything's brown, dead, and dry.
1: It goes down into fissures and things like that, and the caves and stuff. We've done some cave tours, and there's always water flowing down in those, so maybe it goes underground, and when that's full, then it starts to...
0: Yeah, if I live in San Marcos there, and a lot of that, like the Blanco River and stuff like that, I guess most of the time the creek bed is actually dry, but I guess under it, underground, there's... That's where the creek is. I was like, huh, pretty interesting.
1: Cave drilling back in 2009, I was doing some IT work for them, contracted for about 6 months, and dude, I learned so much about the aquifers and rain and stuff like that. It was really interesting that... The Glen Rose and the Trinity aquifers are actually recharged up in Oklahoma. So when it rains up there a few months later, we get the water down here. And so it's always uncanny that your local government will say, oh, it's not raining, we're not getting any water, the aquifer is not full. But it has nothing to do with the rain here in Austin versus Oklahoma, Tulsa and Oklahoma City.
0: We'll call them one of those government agencies that cares about water, and yeah, it's always interesting, the water game.
1: Oh, no doubt, no doubt, but that's, all you have to do is just do your own, as some people have said, do your own research and see, and when you look at the plates and the aquifer and where recharge zones are, I mean, it's just geology, there's no politics, it's just the science behind it. But yeah, in Driftwood we have a place over there, and that well, we have two wells there. One's in the upper Glen Rose, which does not produce a lot. One's in the lower Glen Rose, and it produces about 80 gallons a minute, but by law we're only allowed to pump out 17 gallons a minute, which is still more than we need.
0: That's pretty healthy.
1: Put in 20, and that was put in 2009 is when that one was put in.
0: were looking at properties or trying to build out there, yeah, Driftwood and Wimberley and stuff like that. And at the time, I guess it was one of the more drier times, and trying to get a well dug was some insane price, so none of the properties would sell in kind of the more undeveloped areas.
1: No doubt. In Johnson City, we've had a couple of wells drilled out here, and each of them with build-out and a 2,500-gallon storage tank were just under $25,000.
0: And then you just kind of got to keep the maintenance up on it, but yep, it's a hard pill to swallow to get it going.
1: Yeah, no doubt. The one in Driftwood, the wellhead, I've had it wrapped, I guess, for years, you know, just so that it wouldn't freeze with towels and duct tape and everything. Well, apparently that's not what you should do, and I learned all hard way as I was walking by it the other day, and I saw a shimmery shiny, and I was like, that's not good. And yep, it was wet at the wellhead on top, and the pressure valve on top had rusted and everything, and also the retention ring that holds all the PVC up in the air. So I called BK Valve, and they pulled it up and put a new suspension ring on it and stuff like that, and they said, do not put the towel on it, because that just holds it wet, and wet perpetually around metal is not good.

0: know, here now I'm in dry roads, no rain, and I'm in coming up into the airport area here.
1: At San Marcos, you're heading back home or something?
0: I wish. Right now, I did a job up in North Austin, and my next job, unfortunately, is 2 hours south in Goliad County, and then I got a small job there, and then once I'm done, I'm heading back home to San Marcos, so long day ahead of me.
1: And dig it. I've got, my daughter goes to Texas State. She graduates, not this summer, she's going to try, but they do not have the two classes that she needs to graduate, so she's got to chill there till the end of December. But I was visiting that and my other daughter, and we went to that, there's a Chinese restaurant near the Saltgrass Steakhouse, went there last night, so know San Marcos pretty well from the kids finishing up down in that area.
0: Almost 2 years soon, and I've enjoyed it. You know, it's a long drive. Our office is here in Austin, so it's an hour drive every day, but I get a company truck to spend the gas on, and it's much nicer and more affordable than up here in Austin.
2: Welcome to...
1: Yeah, I can imagine that. Well, things are super affordable in Johnson City, but don't tell anybody because we like nobody living here but just us. But, yeah, I've got to drive everywhere. Example, now I'm going from Johnson City to Marble to get an oil change and then hit Home Depot and H-E-B and then back home.
0: Maybe living out there, but I don't know, that drive on 290 in Austin every day. It's a little better now that they finished the Oak Hill interchange up there, so at least you don't have to stop anymore, but yeah, it's a Dripping Springs kind of puts a damper on the drive in the morning.
1: Even West Dripping has turned into kind of a mess when the schools let out and stuff like that. I remember back when it was not like that at all. That's where work is. Hopefully not for too long. We've got some plans to change that up. And when that happens, then no, I will virtually never go back to the Dripping and Driftwood area again.
0: To Kyle, so I spent many a days driving from Johnson City into Dripping Springs there to go down, was that Ranch Road 12, and sitting in that west side of the town traffic was always a fun part of the day.
1: Yeah, I don't know why, it always seems that west dripping is kind of ignored, especially in the restaurant category. I would love, well, if I was staying there for work more, but not as much, but I would love it if they had like a Jason's Deli over there.

0: restaurants and the new stuff is, yeah, all on the east side over there where that, well, the big money is from Belterra and all that.
1: Yep, over there, pretty much eat at P. Terry's. Love that place, and it's way not expensive. But that one there, I've got to sit in the car and eat, and that's kind of boring. I like it where I can go in and sit down and have 300 or 400 Diet Dr. Peppers and just enjoy my lunch.

0: yeah, we're going to sit down and eat in the store. She's like, honey, we got things to do, places to go. I'm like, we can relax and eat a little bit. We got time.
1: Dude, exactly right. We went, we go and watch that rocket blast off down in South Padre every time. And you drive down there, and I'm driving, so it's totally different for them, but I'm driving, and, hey, let's stop and just sit down and have some food. Nope, gotta keep moving. Well, dude, they're not the ones with the twitchy legs and the getting sleepy, and I would like that much. It'd be much more palatable if we could just sit in a restaurant and have some food.
0: Road trips. Well, I'm going to take a stop here before I get out of town, and how about I hop back on? I know this repeater reaches down 183 south pretty good, but I'll get back on in a little bit. I appreciate the conversation. This is KI5POL, clear for a little bit.
1: Sounds good. Still on my way, and I'll be just monitoring later and or now. It's KI5UID, clear.

B5FNZ repeater Austin PL162.2.

Good morning. The time is 10 a.m. Weather conditions clear. Temperature 0 degrees. M.

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1: Good morning, Dwight. This is KI5 POL Austin. How are you this morning?
2: Pretty good. Been made a contact on 15 meters. I was trying to see how things tuned up over there. Been on 40 meters this morning. Doing a little radiating.
1: Very fun. I know last time I think I heard you on, you were talking about a new amplifier. How's that working out for you?
2: It's really nice. It sort of looks like the devil's bread box, but a solid state amp, there's not much of anything in the way of control. There's an off-on switch, and that's about it, really, and a touch screen.

0: morning. The time is 11 a.m. Weather conditions clear. Temperature 80 degrees.
1: Thing you have to have on the external?
2: No, I have a manual 2000 watt tuner, a differential capacitor tuner, a two knob. But you know, once you figure out what the settings are, it's real easy to preset the tuner for any given band.
1: Get on and go with it, I guess.
2: Yeah, it's the cue of the tuner, as you go down in frequency, the cue becomes sharper and more particular. Like, it's going to be a lot, you know, the bandwidth of any given setting is going to be a lot narrower on 80 meters than it is on 10 meters.

0: for it and keep on top of it. That's good fun right there.
1: Yeah, that's why, you know, it's just, you know, bandwidth goes in inversely with the frequency. More higher frequency, an antenna is going to have a wider bandwidth, you know, for a given size and all that. That's why you don't normally see tuners for 2 meters and 440 and so on.
0: What, a dipole set up there at your house?
1: No, my HF antenna is a DX Commander vertical, and it's just like a caged, half of a caged dipole. It has a wire for each of the bands that it operates on, and then there's a radial field underneath it.
0: That seems like a good option for a, we'll call it a more urban lot, you know, something that doesn't need a lot of horizontal room.
1: Yeah, I think so. It was the best idea I came up with. You just kind of keep up with them. I installed mine by, I got a piece of heavy wall fiberglass tubing and set that in concrete for the base, and it slips down on top of that, and then I've got a few guys. The problem is, you know, it's in my side yard, and it's only about 6 feet wide, so the radial field is kind of two-dimensional, but, you know, it works.
0: I had a little dipole strung along the side fence in between our two houses. Never heard or got much on it, but it was just something, kind of test it out, see what the options were.
1: Yeah, this works out pretty well. The nets I check into on 40, and I get pretty good signal reports, and it works out. The 40 meter wire goes all the way to the top and then part way down, and actually down in the CW portion of the band, it's 1-to-1 down there. Next time I take the antenna down, I'll probably trim it back a little.
0: Like 40 through 10 or 40 through 20?
1: It actually does 6 through 80. There's an 80-meter wire that goes up and then out horizontally, and it tunes up pretty well.

0: driver wanted to really get into HF, I think probably my better option would be getting away from all the houses. I mean, it's not overly noisy where I'm at, but there's a few neighbors with solar setups, and I mean, it's just the world of the modern neighborhood with houses every 5 feet.
1: This N5WRW. Yeah, I saw something the other day where a guy figured out that the switching power supply in his refrigerator was the loudest thing in his house.

0: Yep, I've heard, yeah. I haven't heard of fridge before, but I know one that I've heard a lot is the, I guess, the direct drive or inverter washing machines. Those are pretty notorious. Same with the dishwashers, just that motor going will just wipe everything out.
1: Yeah, I've got everything grounded fairly well here in the shack, although I think what I could do is change where I have my ground wire and put it right out. You know, I'm at a window, and I could probably get it right outside straight to a ground rod. You're supposed to have everything grounded to the same thing, but that's on the other side of the house, and I don't really have access to it.
0: Like a, yeah, like 90 degrees around the house, and it'd be the, you know, when it, on the other side for the actual antenna, but yeah, I put some thought into grounding and seeing, wondering if that might help. Probably would.
1: Yeah, it's just outside the hole in the wall that has my antenna cables going out. It, I have, you know, a big heavy, I don't know, number two or whatever copper wire going out to it. Just, you know, big bare copper wire, and I have a, I bought a copper bar, and drilled in and put, you know, quarter 20 studs on it as a bus, which I don't recommend. Copper is really, it's difficult to drill. It's very gummy and wants to grab the drill and break your wrist. It's something you should really only do with a drill press and a drill press vise. Better to buy a piece of copper tubing at the hardware and put quarter 20s on that, which is what I did years ago, and why I didn't do it this time, I don't know.
0: Oh yeah, I've done plenty of ground rods. Back in the military, they had to ground all the generators, and I think they had needed 8 feet of ground rod, and we used, like, yeah, kind of that same bare copper wire, and then kind of like an acorn nut, I think is what they called them, that slipped over the top of the wire, or the, went, grabbed in between the wire and the grounding rod.
1: Yeah, driving ground rods is, you never know what you're going to get into. I mean, I have a T-post driver, and that'll get it in, but I can remember, you know, practically having one turn corner and come back up on me, and then another guy's house, he lived down in a more tropical part of town in Del Rio, and that ground rod just slipped right in. We almost didn't have to hit it with a hammer. It just went right into the ground.
0: Have kind of a, you know, dark kind of, we'll call it farmland type, darker earth where we were at, and oh yeah, it would go right in versus here in Texas, we'd be hitting all the limestone and the rocks and all that fun stuff.
1: It's just, you know, there's no telling. I've been watching, AT&T is putting in fiber in our neighborhood, so I'm getting a lesson in what lies beneath in my front yard.
0: Horizontal drilling, and I had a bad experience with that though before we moved down here. The fiber company, I think it was Spectrum at the time, put in, did the horizontal fiber drilling, and they drilled through the bottom half of the sewer line that hit the sidewalk there at our house we were renting.
1: That's a good time to be renting. Yeah, that's exactly what they're doing here. They're doing the horizontal drilling, and it's some contractor working for AT&T. I'm hoping that it's not, we got really lucky. They didn't do very much in our particular yard. We didn't get, you know, they did a very neat job, and they were in and out and gone pretty quickly. but I'm hoping maybe we could hook up to it and it works well, but you know, I don't know anything.
0: In our neighborhood, is once they're done, they'll have somebody coming door to door saying, "Oh, we have a really good promotional deal and all this, and get you on board." But yeah, I know that's. It was good to have competition in our neighborhood because the provider that was there wasn't very affordable, we'll call them.
1: Yeah, all we've had is Spectrum, and they just keep jacking the prices up over and over and over. I just don't care for them much. I'd almost, if, you know, I'm definitely going to give these guys a listen at least.
2: Zero TX, WD5 EGC, you around, Mark?

0: like Cobble County and stuff like that, and they do a lot of Starlink, and that's been pretty good for them. And we're even looking at it for business-wise for some of our remote, outstations that, they have like a single older copper line that runs to it, as a backup to have Starlink on them. And they've done some tests, and it's working out pretty all right for the low data things that we do for SCADA stuff.
1: Yeah, I guess people that have RVs even do Starlink.
0: He was full time in an RV he retired from the city of Austin and did. He was in the RV for 4 or 5 years, traveling around right when Starlink was kind of becoming popular. That's what they used, and he had pretty good success with it until they moved into a house here a year or two ago.
1: And of course, SpaceX is going to have an IPO coming up. Somebody's going to make some money.
0: I saw it when they announced it a few weeks ago or however long ago it was.
1: Yeah, what I understand about that kind of stuff, finance and so on, what I understand about that could fill a very tiny book.

0: like, ah, just put money in the 401k until, I think it's our company's equity equality or somebody or whoever, just whatever sustainable and gets me a retirement one day, maybe.
1: Yeah, I just, you know, I was a school teacher, so that's what I did. It would be nice if they would, you know, with the Texas retirement system, it'd be nice if they had a thing where you could contribute more, but they're very inflexible.
0: Yeah, the company I'm at, yeah, they had pensions for a long time, and then in the early 2000s, they kind of did away with full pensions, went to like kind of a hybrid pension 401k, and then now in the last 10 years or so, strictly 401k, which it's good and bad.
1: Yeah, I guess that's the way of things with, you know, with some exceptions. I think government jobs usually have a pension, but I don't know. They're at least, you know, Texas retirement system, they're very unresponsive, but they're reliable about the money's there every month, so that's good.
0: Company, they just didn't like having that big pool of money sitting there that they had to keep around for retirement, I guess, but... You know, for those of us, kind of like me, is I think I can work here, you know, do a full career here, but, you know, yeah, I guess not everybody has that idea of work anymore.
1: Yeah, I don't know. Like I said, if I pretended to understand anything, I'd be lying. So, you know, that's that. It's funny, computer things and everything, I ordered something I hadn't thought of in a long time yesterday was an RS-232 cable. I didn't even know such things still existed, but that's how the amplifier communicates with the radio, and I ordered, they actually had a splitter, and it had the right, you know, genders on the ends and everything on Amazon, so maybe I could hook up two radios to the same amplifier. It's the band information cable. So when you switch bands on the radio, it automatically switches bands on the amplifier.
0: Oh yeah, I use on our older equipment. I still use a lot of RS-232 cables, and we have a 2-inch ring binder of old terminal commands for these older radios, but yeah, the newer ones that we work on are all USB and using Ethernet and IP stuff, but we still get after using the old RS-232 and all these old terminal commands. You know, when we pull it up, everybody looking over our shoulder goes, dude, are we like 20 years ago? I'm like, oh yeah.
1: That's it. Yeah, I certainly soldered up my own things like that back when I did packet radio, and you know, you had to kind of make a cord that went from the computer to the you had one that was computer to the TNC, and then was TNC to the radio. And there's some of those things that are not much fun to solder on because they're, you know, you've got to be really quick because those little, like, DIN plugs don't tolerate much heat. And then there's how many versions of USB are there?
0: Yeah, I've spent many of hours of my work life so far working on, yeah, soldering DB9s, DB44s, and some audio things, other weird little DIN connectors. The USB stuff, though, we just buy whatever cable it needs. That stuff is really tiny.
1: Yeah, the secret to soldering on those things, I discovered much too late, is you buy, you know, A really good Velar soldering station makes all the difference in the world, you know, that you can get on and get off. And then when you're doing, UHF, you know, when you're soldering on coax for radio stuff, it sure helps to have a big soldering iron so you can get on and get off.
0: Most of my soldering's at the office there at the bench, yeah, with my nice Weller station. But when I'm out in the field, yeah, I'm using my either my little butane one, or I have a new one that Milwaukee makes. It's a XM12 batteries, and it works pretty all right for the odd wire or smaller RF connector if you got to put on. But, yeah, definitely you don't want to be putting a UHF connector on with it. You'll be there all day.
1: Yeah, I actually bought, Veller has a cordless soldering iron, and it just looks like a soldering iron that somebody cut the cord off on, but it's rechargeable, and it's, you know, I just use it when I need it outside, and that's been so much better than you think it would be. You know, it just works like a champ, and it heats up real fast, and it wasn't very expensive.
0: Yeah, USB-C, rechargeable, things like that. The only reason I got this Milwaukee one is because I already have, you know, way too many Milwaukee batteries. So I was like, oh, I'll just get this and use the batteries I already have. But so far it's been good for me. This is KI5POL. Southbound 130 coming into Lockhart.
1: Roger. I wish that I'm on DeWalt tools. I've been real pleased with the DeWalt stuff I've got, and I wish they would have a soldering thing, but I don't think they do. And I've got a zillion batteries. You know, a weed eater and a tree trimmer that's a chainsaw on a stick thing, and a whole bunch of sanders and drills and things.

0: hands-off choice, you know, me and all the other technicians have kind of decided, so we can share batteries and stuff like that. We'll just get Milwaukee, and they've treated us well so far.
1: Yeah, I've heard they're really good, better than DeWalt even, but I don't know why I got started on DeWalt years ago, you know, even before lithium batteries years ago, and I think I had some Makita before that, that had just the long stick batteries, but I even made little converters and used, when my son was young, we used the Makita batteries to launch rockets.

0: tools. Those have been pretty good. When I first started, I bought an impact bit drill from them, the top of the line, and that's a good. I use a hammer. It's kind of a hammer drill combination, and I will use that for a lot. The impact though is a little much. It's like the most powerful one they have, and it'll snap some screws off if you're not careful with it.
1: Yeah, I used a hammer drill once to go through a slab, and I just borrowed it from a rental place, and geez, that thing just melted through concrete. I mean, it was like it was chocolate pudding. You know, I used it to put some ground rods through a slab up near the window where my station was.
0: Is it maybe like up to maybe half inch hole in concrete? That's all I've ever brought it up to. But we have another one at work. I think it'll do like an inch. You know, it's a dedicated hammer drill. You know, it's a two hand operation, and yeah, I've used that a handful of times, and it can get away from you.
1: Yeah, I just hate it when it tries to wrench your wrists. Well, look, good talking to you anyway. I'm glad you were out there. This N5, I got to make some delightful phone calls here. This N5WRW, 73.
0: All right, Dwight, well, good rest of your afternoon. I think I'm going to get off the repeater. I'm probably going to be out of coverage here before I know it. I just got into Lockhart here, so have a good rest of your day. N5WRW, this is KI5POL, clear.
1: 73, you are still full quieting, though, 5WRW.
0: Good to know. It must be a good day, because sometimes I usually start getting around here to Lockhart and it starts breaking up.

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0: 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If you will, keep a check on the email, because I still can't get my email check-in running right.
1: All right, we'll do. That time you had a little bit of a hum, like an AC hum or something. The rest of it was just as good. Keep reminding me, but yeah, I'll pull it up, KK7HLD.
0: Standing by for the Alaska Morning, it starts top of the hour. 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

0: Hotel Sierra. Sorry about that.
1: Okay, thank you there, Dave. Standing by for last morning, it starts up the hour. KM4BPG.

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1: This is KK7HLD, Cam 4 VPG, Douglas. I got a web check-in from Robert, K4WRF. It says web check-in. It doesn't say whether he's going to be on RF or not. That was an hour ago. KK7HLD.
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1: Sierra. 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

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At this time, we ask that everyone, including NCS staff, hold all non-emergency traffic. 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
1: My name is Douglas, and my location is Fayette, Alabama. 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

0: Okay, nothing heard. I got K0KON, KP7HLD, and KM4VPG, Douglas, Pet, Alabama. Roll Tide, roll. Hello, Alaska Morning family. Hope everybody's had a good day so far. It is 80 degrees, feel like 80 here in Pet, with a 38% humidity. And that's about all I got, so I hope you have a good day. 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Go back with KM4VPG. 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KM4VPG, 73 Street. KK7HLD, our Houston Air Controller, how you doing? And do you prefer shopping in stores or online? And how you doing?
1: Well, thank you very much there, Douglas. Well, that's an interesting question because I kind of do prefer shopping online, but I get of excessive costs and stuff. I bought a battery from Amazon for $249. Absorb glass mat, AGM battery. And the best price I could find around here for a flooded battery was more than that. Or about that. I mean, I'm sorry, guys. You have to keep stuff in stock, and you have to keep the prices reasonable so I can shop with you. Real quick, unique for a Ford report. The lovely Kiro puppy is on my lap. The lovely Henry puppy is on my lap because I just finished cooking some lunch, even though it's early. I was hungry. I made me a homemade pizza, but because I'm diabetic, it's a small pizza, and the crust is actually a slice of ham, so not really any carbs. What's that next? The lovely Andrew Kitty was company, I guess. I went back in to throw some stuff in the laundry, and like I said, he likes to hang out on top of the freezer, a stand-up freezer there, so he jumped on my back, and since I was, you know, bending over and doing the stuff with laundry and everything, I figured, you better get off. So I convinced him to get off on the washer, and he turned around and went back and got on top of the freezer again. And then when I turned around again, was half bent over, he jumped on my back because I was bending over. He missed and clawed me, the little pain in the behind. So I told him that was enough of that. If I wasn't doing anything, I would have just left him on my shoulders and walked back in and sat down in my chair and let him sit on me. Or he won't stay on my shoulders if I'm sitting down, but it didn't work out that way. One second. It is a lovely 60 degrees here. Supposed to be a high of 71. It's kind of overcast, but I have looked out and seen some nice, beautiful blue skies along the clouds. I don't think it's supposed to rain or anything, but much closer to the temperature I'm comfortable with. I think I got everything in that. Back to you there, Douglas, KK7HL.
0: You have a good day. If not, I hope it's better for you. I must be 73 to you. We're right with KK7HLD. Let's go to K0KON, our Sunday Net Controller. Roger, do you prefer shopping in stores or online? And how are you doing? I hope you your voice will be okay. Over to you.
2: Hello, Douglas. And hello to all of my friends on the Alaska Morning Net. Well, my voice isn't as good as I thought it was going to be, but I think you can understand me today. Anyway, 77 degrees here, 25 Celsius. Go up to 86. And showers predicted to begin today. Let me think of interest on each other. Domestic took him. I never heard him. So I didn't get him. So he lost. Okay, let's see. I tried to shop for groceries online Monday. And of course it was a disaster. I didn't leave enough time between when I when I placed the order and when I said I was gonna pick it up to cancel the order. Anyway, that's encouraging. Otherwise, I kinda like to shop in stores. Okay.

0: 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I am going to carry for KUCB1. KM4 UTG. 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
1: You have a good day. If not, I hope it gets better for you. Must be sending 3 to you. K0KON is Kilo Mike 4, get the Papa Golf. I'm at the end of the list looking for more check-ins. Mobile, short time, and the North American station, we can give them priority. 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

0: prefer shopping in stores or online? And how are you doing?
1: KF4VPGW41. 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And that's essentially it. Go to Walmart occasionally. I don't really care much for Walmart because it's vast, and it's really an effort to get around it. That's all I really have right now. I took my wife to the diet doctor today, and she's going to be all right. And I certainly wish you a good day. 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
0: Pretty good to hear you, and hope you have a good day. If not, hope it's better for you. This is Denny 3-2, WN4V. Mr. Kilo Mike Portable, Papa Golf, I'm beginning the list, looking for more check-in. Mobile, short time, and North American station will be given priority. 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

0: Lima Lima Echo Leslie. I definitely prefer shopping in stores, mainly because I prefer to put my hands on an item, and when it comes to clothing, I have to try it on. I may be but I'm skinny, and it's hard for me to find clothing that looks good on a 68-year-old woman, particularly when she's still skinny. This is Kilo 5, Lima Lima Echo.
1: Same age I am. I'm 68. I turned 68 January 29th. Back to you.
0: This is Kilo 5 Lima Lima Echo. I'll be 69 in less than a month. So, it'll be interesting. Next year because when I turn 70 here in Houston, Texas, so many things become free. All of our bus rides, train rides, everything, all of our public transportation becomes free. 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
1: Alrighty, good to hear you and hope you have a good day. 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We're going with K5 LLE. This Kilo Mike Morgan popped off and I'm seeing the list looking for more check-ins. 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Is anybody copying it?

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got the N8 and I didn't catch nothing but the hotel call. Say the letter that comes after the 8. 8JHG.

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1: I have nothing else. 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
0: I turned my AC up and I can hear you better that way. 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

0: close to a town called Burnley. You'll have to forgive me. I didn't get your call sign. So I apologise for that. If you could give it to me in the next over, along with your name, I'll take it down. And I currently prefer shopping online. I live in a rural location, and it's just convenient for me. Every once in a while, we will roll down the hill into town and get the groceries. But if it's for personal items, for hobbies, radio, or whatever, I prefer shopping online. 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
1: Call sign is Kilo Mike 4, Victor Papa Gal, and my name is Douglas, and my location is Fett, Alabama, Roll Tide Road.
0: M7YIS. I've got your call sign as Kilo Mike 4, Victor Papa Golf, and you're Douglas from Alabama. Well, it's fantastic to talk to you for the first time today, Douglas. It's probably getting on. Well, it's evening here. I don't know if we're approaching 6 o'clock or approaching 7 o'clock. I don't have a clock in front of me, but I'm just in the process of preparing my evening meal. I was enjoying listening to the net, and I wasn't quite sure if I heard you say, oh, you'd like to hear from a station in England. I don't know whether you did or didn't, but it went quiet, and I thought now's my opportunity to jump in. So we have been enjoying very nice weather over here for the past week or so, Douglas. It's just turned nasty the past couple of days. There's very strong winds. Lots of rain that's driving down at 45 degrees. And I'm watching the lightning map very closely because there's some lightning offshore and I'm hoping it doesn't come inland towards me. Hope your day's going well, Douglas, and I wonder what you have planned for the rest of the day. Over to you, M7YIS.
1: Well, when I get through the net, it's my usual stuff, is just sitting here, reading emails, playing games, and watching TV, and that's my normal days. Back to you.
0: KM4VPG M7YIS. Ah, man after my own heart there, Douglas. What a magnificent way to spend the day. I would like to think you have an animal around you somewhere. I don't know whether you're a cat man or a dog man, but yeah, I'm sure something would very much enjoy being by your side and keeping you company. So do you live is it a rural situation there, Douglas, or are you close to a city or on the edge of a town? Over to you, M7YIS.
1: I live about 3 miles, maybe a little further, a little shorter, I don't remember, but out of Fayette, Alabama. I'm in a community, I had something else I was going to say, but I forgot. Back to you.
0: Wondering whether you have any pets there, Douglas. Do you keep a dog or do you keep a cat? Over to you, M7YIS.
1: No, I don't have no animals. But I went out a few weeks ago and went to go to the mailbox, and there was a little critter right there by the wheelchair ramp, and it was solid purple. It's close to about the size of three-quarters of a volleyball. It was solid purple. It had little slick hair, sort of like hogtail, but it's about a quarter inch to a half an inch length. And it was round, just like a ball, and had a little neck coming off of it, about an inch and a half, 2 inches. and had a solid black round nose, shiny. And if he hissed at me and jumped at me, I got down there and had that little oak tree limb that fell out and was laying there, and I put it over there, and it hissed at me and jumped at me. And I went to go to the mailbox, and when I did, it went in the corner of the house and turned around looking at me. So I timed out. But anyway, it looked at me, and it turned around, took off. The time it turned around and started, it was up behind the shop. And I had never seen that around here. I've seen that's the only thing I've seen. And I cannot find nothing to say what kind of animal it is.

0: Well, I'm pleased you said you don't know what kind of animal it is, Douglas, because I was thinking, I missed the description at the beginning of the over. I missed what you said it was, and then as you were describing it, I couldn't quite picture what type of animal it was. So, yeah, I'm very pleased to say we don't have anything matching that description over here, Douglas, but where I live in a rural location, we do have what you would expect to see, which is foxes, deer, and badgers. That's the main wildlife in this part of the country, but there's nothing exotic like you guys have. We don't have mountain lions, we don't have dangerous snakes, and we certainly don't have any purple animals like that, Douglas. So yeah, back over to you, M7YIS.
1: Seeing groundhogs out here regular, and I thought I'd start with this groundhog, but that's something that I have never seen. First time I've seen it in a long time so far. I wish I'd had my camera online, and I cannot find it nowhere. I don't know if it fell out of the sky or just landed here or what.
0: Close to hand, Douglas, because if you get photographic evidence, they might name the species after you. They normally do it in Latin, but it might be called Douglas Douglas or something like that. Over to you, M7YIS.
1: I wish I could see it again. I heard something up there last night when I went outside. Making a noise, and I don't know what it was, but that sucker there, when I was first seeing it, it kind of jumped at me and hissed, and I was real close to it, got that limb up there rubbing with it. It seems like it could be aggressive, such a little animal. About you.
0: I wonder if you have any other family members, and do you have children that are squeamish, or grandchildren that are scared with stories of the mystery animal, and I wonder if you have a female living with you who's also a little bit scared now of going outside. Over to you, Douglas.
1: I live here by myself. My wife is in the Inspire rehab stuff. Been in there a long time. I could take care of her, do good, take care of my own self. But, I live by myself. And I kind of enjoy it in a way, because I've been lonely sometimes. Back to you.
0: Hear about your wife, Douglas. But, yes, there's something to be said for living on your own. I have a female with me at the moment, but I have spent times in the past when I have been on my own. And I get rather set in my own ways. I'm more than happy with my own company. And, it's not a bad way of life, so best of luck to you. And, having a radio there is fantastic because you're never going to get lonely. So you probably are more sociable living on your own than if you had company around you all the time, Douglas. So I'm going to say 7-3 now, pal. It's been a pleasure to meet you for the first time. And I'll be logging back in from time to time and listening to the net because I've had a really great afternoon over your side of the pond today. It's been a refreshing break from where I normally go. So it's been a real pleasure, Douglas. Thank you for taking the net this afternoon. And I look forward to speaking to you again soon. So this is M7YIS, going clear.
1: on that is, you know, 7 days a week, 365 days a year. And once you check in Alaska Morning, they consider a member of the Alaska Morning Net family. And different net controllers. And I don't know if this is your first time checking in Alaska Morning Net or not, but back to you.
0: Thank you for that, Douglas. I'll be sure to pop back. To be honest with you, I'm not sure if I've spoken here in the past or before. I've logged into one particular network, and the nets seem to just keep rolling throughout the day. So instead of individually logging onto them, I log into one central place. But I've been a little bit shy about speaking your side of the pond. I think I've done it once or twice only, so I'm a year into the hub. I've just passed the year anniversary. I took it in April 2025. I'm starting to get a little bit braver now. I think I've found my flow, so yeah, I'm going to be using the voice a little bit more from now often. So I'll thank you for the invite, and I'll be sure to come back sometime soon. So back over to you, Douglas, 73.
1: 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Thank you.
0: Thank you very much, Douglas. I'll be sure to do that. Not immediately. I say I was preparing an evening meal, and the missus has actually returned home now. So if you can hear her thumping about in the background, that's her letting me know that she's getting hungry. So this will be my final, Douglas. But it's been a real pleasure, and thank you for giving me that added information. And I'll research on the Alaska Morning Net later on this evening. So M7YIS, I'll be signing off with Kilo Mike 4, Victor Papa Golf. Good evening, Douglas. Take care, my friends. 73.
1: All righty, come back often as you can, and hope you have a good day or evening. If not, I hope it gets better for you. I'm going to say 73 to you. We'll pray with M. Hope you have a good day. If not, I hope it gets better for you. I'm going to say 73 to you. We'll pray with M7YIS. And this is Kilo Mike 4. It's Papa Golf. I'm at the end of the list. Looking for more check-in. 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Slowly, in Connecticut. 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

0: The first one, I don't have check you out here, come back the second.
1: I'm talking to November 3, I killed the truck.
0: Will you come back again?
2: I7 PKL.
0: I got you. I got you and N7XD, B4YYL. And the other one, I ought to remember the call sign, but I can't remember.
1: Michael, November 3, Mike Delta Charlie.
0: That was it. I couldn't remember it, but I got N3MDC, B4YYL, N7MXT, and KI7PKL. N3MDC, do you prefer shopping in stores or online? And how are you doing?
1: Well, Douglas, I'm hanging in there. I had my, I know about the appointment yesterday, my family doctor, and he had a test, he had a test done on me back in January, and then can't say over the radio what it is, but the test came back negative, and I'm good for another 3 years on that test, thank goodness, of course. But I gained a pound of weight, I weigh 190 pounds, but he's not concerned about that, because my one of my doctors said the older I got, the more harder it would be to get a weight off of me. So my family doctor's not too concerned about that. But unfortunately, I do all my shopping online because most of the areas over here near me, usually we've had a lot of shootings recently near the malls around here. So the areas of shopping near there are pretty dangerous. Have been pretty dangerous recently, but that's been cleaned up. But most of it, but ever since then, I do most of my shopping online now, so I used to do my shopping in stores, but since I told you that those shootings happened many years ago, when I was supposed to be back here to Winston, North Carolina, I do all my shopping online. Back to you there, Douglas.
0: You got anything else for us? Not sign up, you tell us not, please.
1: Well, Douglas, I will not be on the, I'll be on the LS1 early if I can tomorrow, but I've got a haircut appointment tomorrow at 2 p.m., so I probably won't be on the net tomorrow, but I will be here on, beyond the net on Friday. So, I'll draw on Friday. And I won't be on the net tomorrow, because I will be on it tomorrow, I have a haircut appointment, and Saturday, my brother's picking me up, so I'll be on either down the net. I'll probably be down the net on Saturday or not. I don't know, but if I'm not, I'll talk to y'all on Sunday. Have a good one there, Douglas, and 3 in December.
0: Alrighty, good to hear you, and hope you have a good day. If not, hope it gets better for you. Much to send a treat to you, brother, N3MDC. Let's go to KI7PKL, Roy, our Friday, Nick Controller, and do you prefer shopping in stores or online? And how are you doing?
3: Well, hey, good afternoon, Douglas, on the net. Hey, I'm doing much better now. This has been a very messed up morning, but my good friend KI7BR is here with me, and hey, she bailed me out. And, you know, the day is actually saved. Sometimes it's really good to have good friends who will bail you out when you need bailing out. Anyhow, other than that, it's just not too bad of a day here in Portland. It's kind of partly cloudy, but it's not raining, and I'll take that anytime. So, anyway, with that, we'll send it back to you, KI7PKL.
0: You want to relay her in, or does she want to check in?
3: Yeah, please check her in as well. Thank you. Driving
0: now. Call sign, please. Call sign, please.
3: Oh, again, that's Kilo India 7, Bravo Romeo.

0: Well, good morning, Douglas. This is Kilo, India 7, Bravo, Romeo. Barbara, motoring along Highway 26 towards CPAC. So I'm on the planning committee, so I'll be busy this weekend doing a lot of stuff, mainly coordinating volunteers. But thanks for taking my check-in, and I'm going to hand it back to you. This is KI7BR, sending it back to Net Control.
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2: Go ahead, Dave. 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
2: Hi, Dave. Thank you for your comment there. Roy, you got anything else for us there?

0: KI7BKA on KI7BR. Hope y'all have a good day. If not, hope it gets better for you. I want to say 73 to you. We're back with KI7BKL and KI7BR. And MXT, do you prefer shopping in stores or online, and how you do it?
1: Greetings. Hope y'all have a good day. If not, hope you

0: I'm watching the people pick the food for the people that are, you know, waiting out there in the parking lot, and they just kind of throw it in a bag. But the other stuff, primarily online. So, yeah, going to go outside and put a day in on the end of a roller and a brush, getting that stain done. And, I'll say greetings to Roy and Barbara out there. I've got Barbara up in QRZ. It looks like she's into the emergency preparedness and whatnot. So, yeah, Tiger Surge here giving you a salute. So, anyhow, with that, I got my computer IT coming in, and he's going to brush up the computer, and then, yeah, I'm going to escape to the outdoors. Back to you.
1: It's good to hear you, and, you say you working on your computer.
0: Yeah, my IT guru that built me this a couple of years ago, we're just kind of just continually upgrading, and he's got, what is it, Malwarebytes and AVG Secure Browser, and they need to be tweaked a little bit. I think they're fighting with each other over who wants to do the most cleansing of the system. So he's going to do that. Then I'm going to boot him out of here and go do domestic staining, okay?
1: Well, it's sunny here, and about 81 degrees will think the light is heavy. Back to you.
0: Well, it's a blistering 61 degrees. It's going to be partially overcast with 1% chance of rain. So that's good. That way you're not going to bake and have your product dry just when you finish a brush stroke. So I'm going to go out and nail about another, probably 75% of it. And then, kind of start gearing up for receipt. The demolition dudes come in and start ripping out carpet to the floors on Monday. So, yeehaw, back to you.
1: Well, I got my one of them Starlink systems coming. I'm tired of the AT&T box going out so much. And so that's the deal with me. Back to you.
0: Well, fine business. Well, you got a good hour or better here to fill out the net on the net, as it were, so. With that, I will go ahead and say so long for now. Keep up the good work, and 7MXT. Bye-bye.
1: All righty, good to hear you, as always, and I hope you have a good day. If not, hope it gets better for you. And we'll say sending 3 to you with Brett and 7MXT. It's got a VE4, got my tongue tied. VE4, YYL. Do you prefer shopping in stores or online, and how are you doing?
2: Well, good morning, good afternoon, good evening, whatever it happened to be. This is Victor Echo for you, Anglima. 1:50 in the afternoon. Doing pretty good, can't complain, say that way, better than yesterday. I had to go to a funeral yesterday, so that's why it wasn't so great. But, however, hello to Roy and Barbara out there, and I hope you enjoy your weekend with the Hamfest and whatever is going on. So, good luck on the contests and whatnot. So, do lots of them. So, and to answer your question, do I like going to the store or go online? Well, it depends what it is. If it is dry food, like rice in the bag, I like to order them because they don't have them in the stores. And other things like batteries, it depends what kind of batteries. Like for my ham radio,

0: certain areas you get it cheaper online, so I buy it online. But food-wise, I know fresh fruit or even packaged food or whatever, I like to buy it in the store. I like to see what you're getting. Same with shoes. I don't like to order them. I like to see them and try them on. So there we go. That's my answer to you. I hope I answered the question properly. And like I say, certain things online and certain things from the store. So thank you so much, Douglas, to pick my call sign. And you have a wonderful day. Back to you. 73 V for Yankanglima.
1: Checking last morning at least on that.

0: Okay, KFISR. Do you prefer shopping in stores or online? And how are you doing? Good to hear you there, girl.
1: Well, thank you, Doug. It's good to hear you, too. And I'm one of those people, like, I like to look at what I buy. Now, and I have very bad luck when I buy stuff online. It seems like most of that doesn't work out. I just bought some mats for my new car, and somehow or another, I ordered the wrong ones. That was $200. But I refused the package, and they're sending me another one, so I got kind of lucky on that. But what a mess. And same thing, I don't have them do my groceries. I go to the grocery store. I like to look at what I'm getting. I like to pick out my own produce. I'm really picky like that, Douglas.
0: I like to go to the store and get it myself anyway. I wouldn't do no grocery shopping online. I just, I do other things online a little bit, but I don't go to grocery stores online. I do my going getting Walmart on Saturday, and that's where I go.
1: Douglas, I'm one of these multi-shoppers. I get some things at Walmart, and then some things at Market Street, and some things at Central Market, and we have a brand new HEB which owns Central Market. So I went there today, and I get different stuff from different stores, and so I like that. But anyway, I will be doing happy hour tomorrow evening on 11 Cats at 11cats.org is my website, and then Saturday, Little Box Lounge. And just been hanging in there, Douglas. Been working on my yard because we had a bad storm. I don't know. I hope we're headed, more storms are headed my way. So with all these trees, I'm going to be doing more work. But thank you for doing the net. So good to hear you, Douglas. Hello to everybody, the regular netters here on the Alaska Morning Net. So back to you, Doug.
0: What you doing? I don't know if you heard about the animal I found out here. It was solid purple. Close to the size of a three-quarter size of a volleyball. Might be a little bit smaller. But it's solid purple, and it looks just like a ball. But it's got its hair sort of like a hog's got, but it's short. It lays down like a hog's hair does. But it's about a quarter of an inch to half an inch long. And it's got a little neck comes off about a half an inch, 1.5 inches to 2 inches. Comes off of his body and got about a half inch of a solid black nose, round nose part there. Not too big of a mouth, but it was out there when I went to go to the mailbox a while back on a Tuesday, I think it was. I picked up a little limb off the stick. Uh-oh, I'm timing out. Looked everywhere and cannot find out what it is. But it hit a step in and jumped a step in. I tell you what, that sucker can run like a scalded dog. I started to the mailbox and went to the corner of the house. It looked at me and turned around. It took all the time it started. It was all up behind the shop. I mean, I ain't never seen nothing move as fast as that was since little critter.
1: Yeah, I remember you talking about this before, Douglas, and I forgot what somebody said they thought it was, but you never know what kind of things are out there, you know. Every now and then you might see something you ain't never seen before. That does happen, you know, and here's what I say. Put your game cam out there, and you'll find out exactly what it is, and put it over there where your mailbox is, where you saw it, and get you some of them game pictures. I've had to do that before, it's interesting, so what you can see on them. So, never know, you might have your Bigfoot out there, but I don't think Bigfoot can run that fast, so it sounds like a little guy. Anyway, Douglas, thank you for doing the net. Good to hear you, and I'll say 72. We'll catch you later.
0: Okay, the sign out with the dollar sign, please.
1: Okay, we'll do that. KI5SSR. Have a good day, Douglas.
0: All righty. You have a good rest of your day. Hope it's better for you. And we'll see 73 to you about KI5SSR. Still on my order. I've got in the list. More checking. Mobile, short time, and North American Station, given priority. When you need a call sign, you can fly slowly, medically. If you wish to check into the Alaska Morning Net, please call now.

0: Howdy, I picked up W7DJL. Have you checked in Lusmore Net before? And do you prefer shopping in stores or online? And how are you doing?
1: Good afternoon. The time is...
2: We're 57 Delta Juliet Lima. I don't believe I've checked in before, but I just kind of popped on to the museum. 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No, I don't shop online unless it's like from Amazon or something like that. 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I pay cash for everything. 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I wish I could have myself enjoyable.
0: You can go to www.alaskamornet.com, that's www.alaskamornet.com, and find out all you need to know about the Lusmore Net and Lusmore Net Modern Education High Entertaining. 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And do you have any questions for me or anything else? 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
1: And 77DJL, thank you for checking in with us. 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It's Kilo Mike Morgan. I'm Dom. I'm getting a list for more check-in. Mobile, short time, and unauthorized vaccination will be given priority. When giving you a call sign, you fly slowly and phonetically. If you wish to check in Alaska more, please call now.
2: 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This is Randy in Illinois.
1: Was that KE9FIJ?
2: Kilo Echo Niner Foxtrot Juliet. In and out.
1: KE9FJJ, is that right?
2: Correct.
1: Yes, and you said you was in and out, so you have a good day. If not, hope it gets better for you. Unless you send me three to you, right? KE9FJJ. Anybody else wishing to check in the Alaska Mornet, please call now.
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0: Light LLT. Do you prefer shopping in stores or online? Do it.
1: Hey, good afternoon from Houston. Doing well today. Just waiting for the next round of storms to come through. I do a little bit of both. If it's something I know, product I know a lot about, or I've researched it and looked it up, I'm pretty comfortable buying it online. But other things, like if it's a pair of shoes I got to try on, or just something I see and take a measurement of, I like to see it in the stores.
0: I prefer to do it in the stores. I do some online, but like groceries and stuff, I'll go to the store and get them. Thank you.
1: Yeah, speaking of grocery stores, I do have some friends that do all their everything you order, but I still want to take a look at the food I'm about to buy myself. KJ5LLT, back to Nut Control.
0: Mighty good to hear you, and hope you have a good day. Scott, hope you're safe for you. Much respect and greet to you, from KJ5LLT. Just get on my forward. I'm golf, and I'm in the list, but more check-ins. Mobile short time, and then North America Station, given priority. I'm giving you a call sign, you quiet, slowly, pathetically. 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

0: Okay, picture KJ5 ADQ. Have you checked in Rushmore Net before, and do you prefer shopping in stores or online? And how are you doing?
1: Doing good. Yes, it's been a while since I've been on the Alaska Net, but yes, I have checked in before. I prefer shopping in a store, but it's getting here lately to where there's so many things I cannot find in a store, and or I have to drive a long distance to try to get it. So I've had to go to online more here lately than I used to, but yeah, I prefer a store.
0: Have you said you had checked in the last morning before?
1: Roger that. That's correct. I have been on Alaska Net before, but it's been a pretty good while. Back to Net.
0: Have you got anything else for us? If not, I have a call sign, please.
1: No, sir, that's it. All I've got for today is we've got a lot of rain here. I know that. But anyway, this is KJ5ADQ. Back to Net.
0: All right, good to hear you and hope you have a good day. If not, hope it gets better for you. Unless you serve me three to you, bro. KJ5ADQ. Just get on my forehead, popped off in the list. Look for more check-in. Mobile short time and unoccupied station will be given priority. When using call sign, give it twice, slowly, medically. 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
2: 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November 4, Charlie Yankee Foxtrot. New Year's Fred. Foxtrot, Romeo, Echo, Delta.
3: I'm just checking. Thank you. KD5BJ, I'll be clear.
0: Do you prefer shopping in stores or online, and how are you doing?
2: I am doing well. This is Fred, Foxtrot Romeo Echo Delta. I'm in Portland. Did not hear your question. Go ahead.
0: Yeah, I said, have you checked in Alaska Morning before? And do you prefer shopping in stores or online?
2: Yeah, I have checked in before. Yes, I have. And I think it was earlier this week and probably last week. And I much prefer shopping online because I'm lazy. But as we speak, I am mobile, going over to the local ham radio outlet to pick up a piece of software for my new Yaesu FCM 510.

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1: Yeah, this is N4CYF. Yes, I have checked the bed, and I like shopping online. But I have Volvo on the way to the ham radio outlet.
0: Sign out your call sign, please.
1: I'm sorry, you want my call sign?
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1: My call sign is November 4, Charlie Yankee Foxtrot. N4CYF. USO?
0: Thank you for coming back to me with it and clearing out with it. And hope you have a good day. If not, hope it gets better for you. I wish they send me three to you. I wrote N4CYF. Just get on my court. It's popped off and I'm at the end of the list. But one more check in. 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

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I think I forgot saying I got it. But anyway, come on, somebody check in and let's come on in. Please call now.

0: Bravo 3, Juliet Romeo Bravo. Kilo Bravo 3, Juliet Romeo Bravo. Stuart in New Hope.
1: Again, please, somehow or another I didn't have it at fire where it's supposed to be. Give it to me again.
0: That's KB3 JRB, Kilo Bravo 3, Juliet Romeo Bravo.

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1: Yeah, good afternoon, Douglas and everyone else on the net. I prefer shopping online the older I get. Usually I spend hours comparing different things like electronic devices. I could spend hours reading reviews and comparing different ones. But for food shopping, I prefer to go to the store and pick it out myself. KB3JRB, back to net.
0: I hope you have a good day. If not, hope it gets better for you. I say 73 to you, KB3JRB. And you don't mind Corbett popping off, and I'm again the list looking for more chickens. Mobile, short time, and the North America station will be given priority. When giving you call sign, give it twice, slowly, medically. If you wish chicken in Alaska morning, please call now.

I hadn't heard KJ5GWN in a little while. Somebody check in last morning. Please call now.

0: accomplish something you never dreamed it. Go into what I started with.
1: Sure, not a problem. It's Whiskey Alpha 5 Sierra Oscar November. Whiskey Alpha 5 Sierra Oscar November.
2: Okay, got WA5SON. Have you checked in last morning before? And do you prefer shopping in stores or online? And how are you doing?
1: Yeah, anyway, here's Brian. It's been checked in. Usually my work doesn't allow it, but I happen to have a little bit of a break, so I was just heading down the road here, grabbing some lunch, and heard you calling for some check-in, so I'm checking in. As far as the question goes, shopping online versus shopping in stores, it really depends on what it is. I mean, if I already know what the product is, and I know what it is, and I know, like clothes, for example, I don't want to buy those online, because every time I order them online and I get them in, it's like too big or too small or something, so it kind of really depends on what the product is itself. So I'll hand it back over to you to see if you got anything else.
2: I do my shopping in the store for groceries, and I get some things online myself. Back to you.
1: Yeah, I hear you there. We really jumped on the bandwagon for the groceries. I mean, not online, but you put your order online and you go pick it up type thing. But I don't know, it's kind of a win or lose because you don't end up with enough stuff. Because you only find what you online. Because when you're walking through the store, you'll be like, ooh, that's cool. I want to try those out. Or that's neat. I want to try that. So you don't end up with as much stuff. So, but it is very convenient because you just go down there and go pick it up and you don't got to fight the crowds or anything like that. In today's busy world, it seems like just time just getting away from us. And we got to find the time where we can find it. But I try to do in the stores, especially if it's like a mom and pop type thing, mom and pop product. If I can buy it from a mom and pop, I'll go to the store and get it just to keep those mom and pops alive. But for this other stuff that is a big conglomerate, you can get just about anywhere, you usually just get it online. Anyways, I got to get in here, grab my lunch. Just want to give you a quick check-in and increase your numbers. This is WA5SON. Hope you have a wonderful day. I am already having one. 7-3.
2: All righty. 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Perhaps WA5SON. It's Kilo Mike Morgan, popping off, and I'm getting a list of more check-in. 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

0: haven't heard you in a while. Do you prefer shopping in stores or online? And how are you doing?
1: Hey, Douglas, you are correct. It has been too long, and you are sounding really good today. This is M6CIE David in Shasta County, California. Shopping. That's a tough one. Depends on what I'm shopping for. Obviously, food and whatnot. No, not doing that online. Not going to trust somebody else to pick out my produce and that kind of stuff. But, you know, Shasta County, they don't believe in people with big feet around here. I have a 16 quadruple wide foot. Totally impossible to buy that in a store anywhere around here.
0: Yeah, some things just be like that, don't
1: it? Right, and that's what it comes down to, bottom line. There's a lot of things that, you know, I want, but I want to put my hands on it first before I hand over my money. Other things, don't really care too much, buying socks, underwear, other type, you know, basic stuff. Sure, I can buy that online, that's not a problem.
0: Yeah, you know, like buying clothes and stuff online, you can get it here and then it don't fit, and then you have to send it back, or, yeah, it's better to go in a store, you know, at least you know what you get back to you.
1: Yes, Douglas, you are 100% correct there. And, you know, I've tried it before, too, but, you know, from company to company, you just don't know. You can get the exact same type shirt with the same sizes listed, and one is made for a midget and the other is made for, you know, Conan the Barbarian. You never know what's going to show up at your store.
0: Correct, don't
1: I? Other than that, let's see here. Grandson had 8th grade promotion. That's the grandson that we're raising here at the house, so congratulations to him. He's now headed to high school. Wahoo! And, boy, I thought baseball season was over and I wouldn't have to do any more running around, and that rascal had to make the All-Star team. So baseball is back on.
0: Well, it's good that he is there.
1: All right, I'm proud of him on both accounts, and he really seems to enjoy the baseball, and that's really good for socialization, and boy, we definitely know our youth need more socialization, that's for sure. Other than that, I'm glad you're doing well, Douglas. I am also doing well. I will kick it back to you. You have a great day. This is David in Shasta County, N6CIE.
0: One other thing there. My right leg, my neuropathy fell out of my back when I was in the hospital and went in my right leg between my knee and hip. And my leg down below the knee there on that same leg is swelled. And my other leg is swelled a little bit, but I don't know what's caused us to do that, but anyway, I've been having trouble with my legs that way. I have to be careful when I'm walking or go outside or coming up the steps, because sometimes it kind of puts a kink in my leg there, and it nearly go down when it does it. Back to you.
1: Oh, my. Yeah, that's good. Definitely not good. I don't enjoy seeing people with swelling in the extremities. That can be an indicator of things that are much more severe than what you might think they may be. If I were you, hopefully you have an appointment. Or if not, I think you should make an appointment with your primary MD and get that looked into.
0: I've thought about it, but I hadn't made the trip, the deal that, but yeah, it bothers me a lot when it gets the first swell so tight now. But back to you.
1: Yeah, Douglas, don't play around with that one, my friend. That could turn turn out to be too many different things. It could be CHF, congestive heart failure, that is leaving, you know, some other circumstances that may have kicked that off. And that's one of the indicators is swelling of the extremities, painfulness, and that type of thing.
0: It's now a meter weight, but my circulation's not real good in it. And I think maybe that's some of the cause up there. I just hadn't made the trip to the hospital or even called or done anything yet. Slowly, medically. If you wish to check in last morning, please call now.

0: You all check in last morning. Please call in.
1: This is Kilo Lima 5, Oscar Golf. KL5, Oscar Golf. Jim in Fairbanks.

0: Jim's tail 50G. Hadn't heard tail 10 yet. But anyway, tail 50G, good to hear you there. And do you prefer shopping online? And how are you doing?
1: Hey, Douglas, I am doing just fine. Just pulled into a McDonald's for my senior coffee and had to get out of the lobby area. It's crowded with people. Very unusual. Yeah, to talk on this thing. So I'm in the little entryway here. Beautiful day in Fairbanks. Just gorgeous. It's going to be up to 71 or 2 today. And there's certain things I'd buy online, especially from Fairbanks. We had our camera store closed down about 5 years ago, and if I need any kind of camera item or lens or whatnot, I have to buy it from Anchorage online. I'm getting into something here. Maybe I bit off too much, more than I can chew. But I'm getting into a jet ski, ski jet, or whatever you want to call them. I think I'm picking it up today, and it'll be nice to fish on the river with this thing, because I can move around on the river. On a kayak, I just float or paddle, but when I'm downstream, I can't overcome the current and go get back to where I was upstream. But now this thing will go 50 miles an hour up and down the up and down the river, and I can move around pretty quick. So I just wonder how I'm going to be doing backing up and launching it on the ramp. I haven't done that in gosh six years maybe, and you get older. Just, I don't know. We'll see how it goes. KL5OG, back to you.
0: It's going to be nice for you to have that. Yeah, back to you.
1: Well, I'm just going to take it easy, too. I'm not going to be going 50 miles an hour around the river, but... And then, yeah, just in time to go from a kayak to a gasoline-powered watercraft when the prices of fuel are so high. But I'm just going to take it easy at first and see if I can get some fish. I go past the section in the supermarket for fish, and I just don't buy that stuff hardly. It's just too darn expensive. So we'll see how this goes. It's I'm kind of excited. It's a new. I've never wanted one of those, and I've always thought they were noisy. They look like people are reckless, using these things. They go so fast and spray water everywhere. But I got one that's designed for fishing. It's extra long. You can stand up in it, and you can access things much easier than on a little kayak. So, maybe I'll be giving fishing reports here in the next week or two. I have to learn how to use it though. There's so much to, even has a fish finder, depth finder on it, and all that stuff. So, this will be interesting. Maybe in a few hours it'll be ready. And I've got to get my insurance for my truck. I canceled it for the winter, and I haven't activated it yet because I don't use the truck very much, but I will need it for towing this thing to the river or to the lakes. So anyway, hope your lakes are better. I think I heard something about some swelling. Get that checked, and stay healthy. That's what we got now. We got our health to worry about. KL5 Oscar Golf.
0: It is good to hear you there, Jim. And hope you have a good day. If not, hope it gets better for you. I wish they 73 to you, about KL5OG. This Gilmont Corvette popped off. I'm getting in the list. There's more check-ins. Mobile, short time, and no North American station given priority. 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If you wish to check in Alaska morning, please call now.

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0: for Monday, Nick Controller. Do you prefer shopping in stores or online, and how are you doing?
1: Oh, I'm doing good. Things are pretty good around here. We're going through a cloudy, rainy period, which is fine with me here in Texas. Don't use quite so much air conditioning this way, so that's a good thing. Anyway, question of the day. I was an early adopter of online shopping, I think. I was the first one in my block to use Amazon. I use it for quite a bit of stuff. Things that I know what they are, like it has been said previously, especially. I typically don't buy clothes too much online. I've been buying shoes online for quite a few years now. That seems to work out okay. And, of course, groceries. We just go to the store to buy our food. But a lot of electronics and household items and that sort of stuff. And projects like that. Of course, like some of the hobbies, you can't go to the store and buy pixel lights. They don't have them. So you will have to buy those from those vendors, specialty vendors that do that stuff. So a lot of that is online. So I would say yes, I do a lot of online shopping. W9JAY.
0: Around,
1: check in. Well, she's here and she's hearing you, so you can add her to the list, but she doesn't. She's trying to get something done, so she's probably not going to come over to the radio, but you can add her if you want to today because she actually is listening. And it's up to you, W9JAY.
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0: guy. And you got anything else for us there, Jay?
1: Not a lot. Great hearing everybody today, and everybody have a rest of your day, and come back and check in often, I guess. 7-3, and Douglas, thanks for being there today. W9JAY.
0: Alrighty, good to hear you, and hope you and Jeannie have a good day. If not, hope it's better for you. And we'll say 73 to you, perfect. W9JAY. And this is the second last call. Check in last morning. Please call now.

hear this but you. I want to thank you all who checked in today, as well as those that listened along. It was a pleasure chatting with each of you and getting to know you better. I want to thank those that have connected their systems to us and allowed folks to use their system to check in or listen to Alaska Morning. We look forward to hearing from you tomorrow, where Roy, 7PKL, will be your net controller. The Alaska Morning is now closed and returned all systems to normal use. 73s, everyone. Aloha, adios, and thanks again for great net. 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

0: Delta 5 Bravo Juliet, and you are loud and clear. How do I copy? Over.
1: Marita, thank you so much for the signal check. You two are loud and clear. Chris and I are on a conference call with some vendors. We're attempting to connect a radio over IP gateway. It will be probably annoying for a few minutes until we get all the bugs worked out, but very, very much appreciate the signal check. Over.
0: Thank you, Rex. And I know I'm heard on the 441 as well earlier, so perfect. I'll be monitoring and not interfere anymore. KD5BJ.
1: Marita, you are never an interference. Thank you so much. Great to talk with you, and we'll talk again soon. KDRES.
0: Very well. Thank you so much. 73, KD5BJ.

0: Jim, WL7LPA. Yeah, he's got a bad habit of shutting down early, which I got to talk to him about. But I'm going to add you to the count there.
1: Hey, thank you much. We got a beautiful day here in Valdez. I'm just hitting the road. I've been busy getting my bags packed, hitting the road, going down to Seattle to see my grandson graduate. And thanks for putting me on the roster there, KL1IO.
0: Awesome. Well, I hope you have a wonderful trip, and wish you all the best down there, and look forward to your return there. So, have a good one, and we'll talk to you later. WL7LP.

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1: ENB, good afternoon, Mo.
0: Good afternoon, Wayne. Did I do that call right?
1: I was close enough. I was halfway out the door when I heard the call. I had to turn around and come back in. Another couple of seconds, I'd been down the stairs. So, anyhow, we're back.
0: Well, that's good anyway. No, I heard you a few minutes ago, and I finished a little bit of what I was doing. I'm working from the house today and tomorrow, and I just heard you chime up, so I finished what I was doing, and I rolled over here and thought I'd give you a holler and say, hey.
1: Mo, I got to step off just for a minute, and I'll be down. The wife just paged me on the intercom. I got to go back downstairs, see what she needs. I'll be right back.
0: At your leisure, sir. Take your time. I'm up here with nothing but work to do. KJ5LBB, we'll be on the side listening 146.9.

0: KJ5LBB, IB's here, sir. So, how's things going? I haven't been able to get up here and listen to the radio for a few days. Things have been busy and things are just moving.
1: Oh, well, that's, welcome to life. Yeah, I just been getting, doing prep work and that, getting ready to put up my new, my new long wire. I just took it out today and that there out of the box, out of the chameleon box and that there and stretched it out along the property and the street and that to measure out certain lengths. I'm hoping for 107, and if I make it to 119, I'll be ecstatic. but I marked all those because the wire is just wire from Chameleon, and I had to mark them to where I know what, you know, what lengths are what, and then I put terminators on and adjust, you know, adjustment for the wire that goes over to the tuner, and made all the stuff is ready. And if I get a chance this weekend, I'm going to try. Tom Chen, KI5SWA, is going to be coming over on Saturday afternoon. And if it's not rainy and that there and not too hot, we'll put it up. But just doing all the preliminary work.

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0: 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KA9YMB.
2: KJ5ERT.
0: Hey, Ruth, how you doing?
2: Oh, I am so happy. I got my adapter from the UK, and I have my new headset from Amazon, and it's working. Woohoo!
0: Congratulations. Hey, all right. Well, you got to document all that stuff because anybody else that has a 710 will need to know what they need to run a headset, have headset with a boom mic. So make sure you document all that stuff and have a list ready for the next soul that has to muddle their way through and try to get it to work.
2: I understand what you're saying. Yeah, the 710 was pretty straightforward, but my mobile Yaesu FTM200D is the one that has such a major issue. But like you say, man, I'm going to put this out on the Yaesu Facebook page on what I finally got to work, because anybody else struggling with this, it was a nightmare. I mean, I had, you know, Glenn and everybody else working to try to figure it out. I'm sure there were multiple issues, but it's been hell, and I will document it. Back to you, Wayne. This is KJ5ERT. Hi, Mo. KJ5ERT.
0: Yeah, definitely. And it's a shame that Yaesu does that. They don't use the same microphone element or same design, you know, a dynamic versus electric element on all their rigs. They should do one or the other. That's just crazy. But I'm glad you got it. Congratulations. And, yeah, if there's a forum out there for the Yaesu mobile rig, that, you know, units that you've got, Pat, I would definitely would post it. Definitely would post it. That would be a big help. So, anyhow, just trying to figure out what happened here. We just went off on the la-la land again. We did this a couple weeks ago. And, Don't know what happened. So we'll see you tonight, hopefully, Ruth, at the meeting. And with that, we'll say 7-3s, take care. And if you have anything else, I'll let you come back. If not, 7-3s, and then we'll turn over to KJ5LBB.
2: What happened?
0: Well, I was talking to Mo here a few seconds ago, and all of a sudden, I don't know. I got to find out what he says. The whole system just went to heck in a handbasket. How about it, Mo? KJ5LBB, KA9YMB. What did it sound like at your end?
3: This is KJ5LBB. Hi, Ruth. You're just talking along, and then all of a sudden you dropped out. Like your hand slipped off the switch or something. And I think you've probably gone about 30 to 45 seconds. So I turned on my backup radio to make sure that it wasn't my radio.
0: Well, it's not indicating it on the scope and the power output and everything else. I don't know. Maybe, I put it in lock mode, so I didn't slip off a finger. I don't know. Yeah, I waited for an answer and never got anything. I called a couple times, never got anything. I don't know what happened. But anyhow, it's a wonderful world of black magic. So, anyhow, it did this once before, and I've no idea what happened. I'm talking just a little bit longer than that there to see if anything drops out again. But I'm not showing anything here, and I'm showing full power output of 50 watts with full audio and running around about 3.8 kilohertz on deviation.
2: Well, hopefully it wasn't anything I did. This is KJ5ERT. I'll see you guys at the meeting tonight. KJ5ERT, clear.
0: 73 Truth. No, you didn't do it. Nothing you did. Nothing you did. Most come in on the one of the Cedar Park machines, and you're coming in on the Round Rock machine. That's why I could hear you both at the same time when you called in. 73, looking forward to see you tonight. And again, congratulations. You got to be really a happy lady.
3: I'll take it from here. Yeah, Ruth, I'm glad for you because I know what it's like to finally get some equipment running and making it all gel. Congratulations. Good work. And yeah, we'll see you tonight. So, you too, Wayne. Do you think? I haven't heard anything. I haven't looked at today's email. We're going to hear something. You think we might hear something on the headphone antenna tonight?
0: No, tonight's definitely going to be, I mean, there might be a mention of it as far as, when you know, on the ordering and how all that stuff went, but that would be just about it, because tonight's going to be basically all devoted to Fuel Day. I'm quite sure that with the presentation is going to be what we're going to be doing and how we're going to do it for Field Day. And there might be a mention on the old business, on the, you know, how the ordering went and that there for those antennas.
3: Good enough. We'll see you tonight then. KJ5LBB 73 will be clear.
0: Alrighty, you take care. I don't know how they did it. I don't know if they're having them shipped to one place and they're going to just, you know, or if everybody's address was, you know, was sent in and everybody get in individually. I don't know. You know, it was one order in, and I don't know if the order went with individual addresses and order sheets to be shipped out to each individual, or is it just all going to be sent to Dave Chapman's place? I don't know. Don't know anything about that. And we all know about the word assume, so we ain't going to do that. But we'll probably find out something tonight, Matt. So, 73, take care.

order sheets to be shipped out to each individual, or is it just all going to be sent to Dave Chapman's place? I don't know. Don't know anything about that. And we all know where to, we all know about the word assume, so we ain't going to do that. But we'll probably find out something tonight, Matt, there. So, 7-3, take care. And we'll catch you tonight, 7 o'clock at the meeting. For the folks out there listening, the first Thursday of the month is the Williamson County Amateur Radio Club's in-person meeting. It's going to be held at the St. Richard's Episcopal Church on 79, 1420, I think it is, 1420 East Palm View Boulevard, which is 79. It's just down the street from the HEB on 79 and A.W. Grimes, about a mile away. Just in case anybody's listening. KE9YMB, we're clear. 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

0: good. I'm just running over to another location to change a flat tire on a mower, so it's not real critical.
1: Five pills that surround the city of Copper's Cove, and it meant on repeater 443-325 when it began. The All-Star Note is 559-820, and the club call is K5TRA-R, which is also their Echolink node. This net is brought to you by a lot of people that are using nodes and repeaters and networks to bring you this net. So please allow 4 seconds before and after your transmission so we can hear all that you want to say. 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

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My call is K0ECK. That's Kilo Zero Echo Charlie Kilo. I am in Kyle, Texas, and I am honored to be your net control for today. 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

0: That's Kilo. The hotel, a short time, Bonnie, Gatesville. This is a Delta 5 Sierra Kilo. I say again, Alpha Delta 5 Sierra Kilo, Bud, City of Leroy, no traffic.
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0: It's a nice group of chickens, KJ5CYH. Hello, Monty. 85SD, hello, Leroy. N5PWT, he said he was in and out. There was a VVS, we'll get to your call when you check in. WB5MEX and K5LUK. KJ5CYH, well, it's always wonderful to have you on the net. How are you and Tammy doing, Monty?
1: How did everybody else out there? KJ5CYH here. Yeah, Tammy's doing good. She's inside getting things ready for the Bible study. And I'm outside with a 4-foot-tall fire ant on his bicycle and taking a wire brush to the old paint and washing him down and going to paint him after Bible study. Get him looking good for the fire ant tour. KJ5CYH, back to you.
0: Thank you so much for joining us. 85SK, how are you doing this afternoon?
2: Good afternoon, Gail and Annette. Just sitting back, getting on the net, waiting for the rain to move in. But the weather service said it was raining in Waco, but I haven't seen it here. Guess it's coming. I really need it to dry up, but we'll take the rain because it's going to get dry and it's going to get hot before too long. And with that, I turn it back to you, young lady, 85SK.
3: No one copy London?
0: Okay, thank you very much, 85SK, but who was the other station in there?
3: Yeah, I just want to copy London. I just looking for a riddle check, 28 London.
0: Call, and this is 503-25. What's your call, please?
3: Mike 7, Mike Alpha Charlie, 20. What is your 20?

0: Okay, M7MAI. You're coming in really fine. We are in Texas. We are in the middle of the Five Hills 325 net. This net meets Monday through Friday at 3 p.m. Central. So since you are here, M7MAI, how are you today?
1: Radio check. Hear me clearly. I'm Tony from Ireland, living in London.
0: Well, not a problem. You're coming in really well, so perfectly copyable. So good to have you here. Have you been on this net before?
1: This. I'm really new to this, so I'm just trying out my new antenna. What's the weather like in Texas?
0: Well, I live in Kyle, Texas, and it's been rainy. We've been having a lot of rain, but the rain is moving to other parts of Texas. So that's what we're having here. What kind of weather are you having over there?
1: Sunshine. I've got my swimming pool out today. I blew it up. It's very nice.
0: Okay, and you said your name was Tony, is that correct?
1: Yes. From Northern Ireland.
0: Okay, please stand by. So, everybody, this is Tony, M7MAI. Please give him a warm welcome to the Five Hills 325 net. Everybody go.
2: 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Welcome to Texas.
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0: All right. Well, I hope you enjoyed that. I hope you feel comfortable to come back anytime you want to. We're here at time Monday through Friday. However you found us, feel free to join us again. All right, I'm looking for VVS at the beginning of your call. So please let us know how you're doing and how's the weather where you are.
1: VVS, November 5, Victor Sierra. It's been raining here and I am in the colony. M5 VVS.
0: All right, I got that. Okay, WB5 MEX, I know you're in Austin. How you doing? How's the weather treating you? Is it been raining over there?
2: WB5 MEX. Yeah, it's been raining. Started raining. I went out and walked this morning. It had rained, and then I was going to go again, and it was raining. So I just come back in and do it. But everything seems to be okay up here. But that's about all. WB5MEX.
0: Thank you very much for joining us. All right, let's see. We are looking for K5LUK. How's your day going?
3: I'm just plain flat amazed at this day. I was just playing with my HF radio, and I was decided what's on 12 meters. I went there, I went to 24.970, and I ran into a fellow from New Zealand, a net from New Zealand. And I couldn't believe in the middle of the day I was able to get a 5.9 into New Zealand. And there's they have a web page. It's Henry Foxtrot Quebec Sierra Oscar.com. HFQSO.com, and they come on several different frequencies, and it's listed at that web page. And so anyway, I can't believe 8,000-9,000 miles, I'm not sure how far it is, with a radio and a wire in the backyard, back to net.
0: Ah, yes, that is the beauty of ham radio. Yes, well, I'm glad you got to make it into New Zealand. I'm glad you had a great time. That's wonderful. All right, that's the bottom of my list. Anybody else want to check in to the 503-25 net? We are looking for more check-ins.
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1: Okay, hello, Net, and everyone on the Net. Just headed back to the house and kind of watching the weather. We've had a little bit of showers, not much, but I think we're supposed to be getting some more. So fixing to go in here and check out a computer that I had bought that just arrived, and then go do some other radio stuff inside the house. So not much to report. Just going to keep an eye on the weather. Anyway, I'll send it back to Net Control. 73 to everybody. KJ5POP clear.
0: Very much, AI5VI. How are you today?
3: Hey, Gail, and the rest of the Net. I'm doing very good. Thanks for asking. I'm mobile right now, heading to Waco to run a quick errand. I'll pass it back to you, Gail. Thanks for hosting the Net and taking my call. This is AI5ZI.
0: Well, thank you so much for joining us. It's always good to have you. N5BJT. You're mobile too, correct? And how's your day going?
4: Thanks for taking my call. Hope all of you are doing well. I'm going to pause here for a second. Just gearing up for another busy weekend. I'm glad I had a chance to say hello to everybody. This is N5BJT, back to Net Control.
0: Getting geared up for a busy weekend, huh? Well, I hope it's a great weekend. I hope you have a lot of fun. All right, KJ5LLO, how are you today?
5: Thank you for running the mint. This is KJ5LLO. So far, so good. We're actually raining a little bit. I'm actually right now in the Farmers Branch area. It was raining a little bit, but now the sun came out. I'm not sure if we're going to have a little bit of rain, but so far, so good. Can't complain. So I'm going to keep it short and sweet, and I'll be listening to you guys. KJ5LLO, back to Net Control. Thank you.
0: Well, thank you very much. KE5CAX. How are you today? Is it raining where you are?
6: Oh, I'm doing okay today. This is KE5CAX. It rained a little early this morning, but it looks like all the rain is going to miss me for the rest of the afternoon. Right now it's sunshiny, clear, and I'm here in Copperas Cove. So y'all have a good day, and back to the Net.
0: Very much. KJ5LCO, how are you? Are you having a busy day?
7: Well, hello, Gail and the rest of the Net. It's been just a pretty good day. 91 degrees and burning a few brush piles, working on a few gates. Other than that, just a grand day. About 40 minutes to pedal, and then I get to go home and try out that new little kiddie pool the wife bought. So with that, I'll say 73, KJ5LCO. Thanks for doing the Net. Great job as always, Gil.
0: Go home and try out the new kiddie pool, huh? Okay. N5LKR, what's going on the Lazy K Ranch?
6: To
2: afternoon, Gail. Thanks for doing the net. Everything's going good out here right now. Got a little rain this morning. Now, sunshiny and got a few clouds in the sky, but no thunderheads yet. So might get some more later on. I don't know. Other than that, just waiting on some things to come in for handling stuff like this, so I can see if I can get them all put up and put together and all that good stuff. And with that, I'll say 73s to you and send it back to you. And 73s to the people on the net. In 5, LKR.
0: Much, and I want to remind everybody that Distant wouldn't exist without all of you that check in, so we really, really do appreciate that. I'm at the bottom of my list. Does anybody else want to join the 503-25 net? Please call now. This is K0ECK. My name is Gail. I am at the mic for the K5CRA Co-Repeater Association. So, we're using the club call, K5CRA. 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

0: Okay, I got the QP, so give me the rest of the call, please, and tell us how you're doing.
1: QP, this QP, Fox, Quebec, Papa. And we do a sign of me and Michael in the colony, and I don't know what made me say that a while ago. I guess I used to live there for 40 years. I guess that might have something to do with it. But things are going well up here, and haven't been on that in a long time, so they don't know what's going on, but it's good to talk to everybody and hear y'all again. For a while, I was without VHF radio. I'm finally glad I finally got one. I got a AC FT 152 the dual band on the dual VFOs car radio. I still haven't learned all the tricks of the trade, everything. And with that, I'm going to turn it back to that.

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1: WNV Brad in Ferndale, Michigan.
2: Okay, Mark, we got you in there. And hi, Brad, we haven't heard you for a while. How you doing?
1: My All-Star node had an unfortunate accident, and the antenna disconnected from the board, and it ripped the pads off with it, and I just haven't gotten a replacement for it yet to get it back operational. And that's the one I use to connect with, to start with. That's not my static one. My static one has no radio on it, so I can't use that one. And one of my friends here has a All-Star node connected that I can get into easily enough through my other one that I was able to connect to you guys tonight. So, yes, it has been a minute. Everything's going good here in Detroit. We just had the Grand Prix, and that was a nightmare because I work in the center of where the track is. So if any of y'all were watching the Grand Prix race this weekend in Detroit, you've probably seen the building I work out of several times right there on the Detroit River. Always a nightmare with that traffic because they close down so many roads. But it's finally warm up here and everything's going pretty good. We'll pass it back to Net Control. This is Kilo Echo 8, Whiskey November Victor.
2: All right, thank you very much, and sorry to hear about your nose. Yeah, we're getting our nose repaired because they both fried for different reasons. KCA, FQV, go ahead, Mark. How are you?
3: Well, everything's going okay. Just going in and looked at one thing on my chart, and I got to call that. Nope, I got to call them and schedule in for that, but we're looking at another medical thing between payments and that, just comparing, making sure they're billing right and that, so that's what I'm doing here. So, yeah, it's up in above 80 degrees here now today, so let's send it back to the net, KC8FQV.
2: I'm glad everything went well today. 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
1: Hey, J5, it was the... I don't know. They thought it was going to rain, and then it stopped, so... It's still hot. Just sitting around listening to the net. Back to you.
0: Well, we'll make this the last call on this rainy day. And, make this the last call, so if anybody wants to join us, please call K5CRA. My name is Gail. My call is Kilo Zero Echo Charlie Kilo.

Well, this is the 5 Pill 325 Net. We meet Monday through Friday at 3 p.m. Central. And we hope that all of you will join us again. Thank you so much for your check-ins. So this is Gail, K0ECK, on behalf of K5CRA, saying thank you for checking in. Thank you for being able to do this net and turning the frequency back to regular amateur radio use. Have a good day, all.

0: bad work from home day and didn't have to, well, I had to go up to the ATM long enough to get the money for the kids who come by and mow every other week for me, but got to stay home and relax all day. How was your day going there? Back over to you.
1: Hey, so far so good. Currently working right now. I'm in my office right now, so doing a couple of taxes that I needed to actually finish today for a couple of customers, and I'm about to be finishing heading out home soon, so I'm happy about that. And I was listening to the net a few minutes ago. I always connect the net to the round table, and now we connected it to the 358 as well. So back to you.

0: CSRA or CRA 50358 net or whatever it is. Yes, that is a terrific net. Terrific bunch of guys that run it there. Matter of fact, funny thing with that is we have a new guy connect to TPIF 31268 down there in Texas. N5UD, one of the net controls, lives super close to him. And he was talking about him, saying about how he builds hotspots for people. I mean, he has a particular way of doing it, and the way he described it, like, oh, I know who that is. I've talked to that gentleman a few times. Can't remember his call sign, but real knowledgeable guy. So kind of funny. Ran into a guy that knows one of the net controllers of him, or of that net. That's a terrific net there. Yeah, so I checked into it. And I heard you check in there as well. Back over to you.
1: Copy that. That's why I heard you, and I was like, let me actually check it out myself to see if Bradley's still there. But, yeah, it's awesome. I like to actually join in. They always have actually good time. I learn a lot from what a lot of the people bring to the table when the net's actually running. So it's actually really good. I really like it. It's one of my favorites. Every day at 3, I put it in. Sometimes I can't check in because I'm working or I'm actually talking on the phone, but I actually keep it on the side just listening to it. Back to you.
0: Yeah. I used to check into that net pretty regularly when my all-star node was functional. Just FYI, I'm typically on 358 on Thursdays all the time. I try to make that my regular day of being on the CSRA. So I can at least chat with you guys, or try to catch you guys at least once a week there. So every Thursday, I'm on CSRA if you're ever looking for me. Back over to you.
1: I usually monitor all the time the when I can, you know, if I'm not home, I actually put the EchoLink bridge that I have to my All-Star notes. I'm actually carrying a radio, two radios right now, and I'm listening to a couple of frequencies. Kind of contains myself, and it keeps me, like, focused for some reason. I need to actually have some. Awesome to know. I heard Whiskey, so I think he's actually monitoring, too. Back to you. This is KJ5LL, Freddie.

0: leaving a break in there in case he was out there and wanted to join us there. Always welcome. I don't mind how many people are in the queue, so as long as it's kept in some sort of orderly fashion there. I'm not sure if you've heard of Modern Rogue or not, but they recently did a video with HRCC, or Ham Radio Crash Course, about shortwave radios and SDRs, and he gave some pretty cool websites. One of them was like Priom, PRIYOM.com, and you can look up known number stations and try to help you hunt those down, which is kind of cool. Another one to find pirate radio stations to listen to. Back over to you.
1: I heard from that. I'm going to read it now that you actually mentioned it. I'm curious. I always like to actually listen to stuff. I remember back in the day, shortwave radio used to be very popular, and a lot of stations you can tune in and listen to. But that kind of has died a little bit. I got a radio, again, bought a shortwave radio on Amazon for like $50-$60. So I can tune my ear into CW and stuff like that, and I can actually go into 40 meters a night and listen to people. It's been kind of, it's a little bit dead. I heard a couple of stations on my rig a long time ago that I had it up. There were actually, I think it was a station from Florida that was trying to transmit to Cuba stuff, political stuff, and a couple of other news stations in Spanish too, but I've been trying to actually see if I can find some other, like, other stations around the world, stuff like that, but I haven't had luck with that. So, back to you.
0: You know, I run into the same problem. I have a few different shortwaves I got off of Amazon. I've actually found if you just go to, like, websdr.org, which has some pretty good radios you can listen to on there, or Kiwi SDR, they have a couple different views you can do it in. They have a map view where you can click on stations that are pinned and to see the gray line so you know where you're going to have better success listening on there. And listen on that radio station's equipment through the web. So you can zero in on places to get good reception. And I find all kinds of activity that way. Back over to you.
1: Because I like listening. I remember back in the day, I used to listen to a lot of shows from the BBC and a lot of stations around the world. They actually have pretty good, interesting, news and shows and stuff like that. They were actually very interesting. But you can't find, I don't know. I'm going to actually keep trying, and I'm going to try to actually that website you told me. Back to you.
0: Yeah, it's really great. The other day at work, I was playing with it on my phone on the website and tuned in to a radio down in the Philippines and was listening to, listening to stuff from the Philippines. Some of it was in English, some of it was in something I didn't understand, probably Tagalog. Wasn't certain, but yeah, you can just click on any pin on the map on their station list, and you'll be able to play around with that equipment. Back over to you.
1: Hey, give me just a minute. I'm actually going to drop the link to the repeater, right? Give me just a minute.

station monitoring this frequency. MTF, I hear you loud and clear. Hey, sir, just checking my antennas. I had to put a, had to change something up earlier today. Just checking. Well, you're sounding good here in Kempner. All right, sir, thank you again. 73, KD5, FKY. MTF.

Good afternoon. The time is 4 p.m. Weather conditions mostly clear. Temperature 86 degrees.

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Good afternoon. The time is 5 p.m. Weather conditions clear. Temperature 88 degrees.

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0: 183 northbound over the Cedar Park UHF machine.
1: This is KJ5FOX. I think I know who you are, but give me that call sign again.
0: Hey, what up, Jack? Good to hear you on the radio again. It's WA5PRO here. How you doing today?
1: Good, sir. How you been? I kind of been listening for you, and I've been calling out on 147-380. To the N5TT repeater system.
0: Yeah, you know, it's funny. You have a 3-year-old and a 10-month-old, and you're not able to do the radio at home as often as you think you can. But yeah, I'm just heading back from work. I just got back from a 3-day trip on 183, coming up on the 183 and 29 exit, I believe. According to Google Maps, I'm about 15 minutes away from home, so that ain't too bad at all. What about yourself, Ted? How have you been lately? Has been anything good? Any new developments? Anything fun going on with you?
1: Yeah. Every day is good, right? Every day that it comes is a good day. I've been busy. Busy is good, you know. It'd be sitting at home. Not working would be not as good. So, yeah, everything's been good. I did, one day this week, I think it was Monday. Let's see, today's Tuesday, Thursday. Yeah, I think it was Monday. I went and picked up a used 3D printer, so I've been playing around with that.
0: Oh, very cool. I love my printer, man. That thing is such a good, useful tool to have just for, I mean, really just general things around the house even. What kind of printer did you pick up?
1: Well, let's see if I can get it right.

0: I think you pronounce it Prusa, P-R-U-S-A, and it is a MK3S plus.
1: Well, can't sound familiar with that model. It's been about 3 years or so since I bought my last one. Maybe 2.5 years. I've got the Creality CR10 SE. It's a really nice little step up from the Ender 3 Pro that I started on. It's got like an auto leveling bed. It'll calibrate itself. And it actually prints pretty fast, which I didn't realize was something that printers could do better than other ones until I got my CR10 SE. Yeah, they're not too bad. I think they're around like $275 or $280 in that price bracket right now. So it's not like a big fancy one, and it's not a resin printer. I would like to get one of those someday, but it's definitely good enough and does the job. But man, the fans on it are pretty loud, honestly.
0: Yeah, well, I definitely looked at that Ender that you mentioned. My searches were between, carpentry, woodworking shop 3D printer and ham radio 3D printers. So somewhere in the middle there, I found a printer that seemed like might work for me. And the only thing I've printed so far is, you're probably familiar with it, is the little boat. So, and the only reason I printed that is because it was already on the SD card. So, my next step is to learn how to at least pull stuff off of line and, I guess, get them into something called Splicer. That's my next step.
1: Yeah, so the Splicer software that I use is from Creality,

0: officially be loaded in there, but the basic one's good enough to get you started, get you going, you know, figure out what you like. And then after a little while, you can, you know, click on those advanced options, start kind of playing around with those. And there's a guy on YouTube called Chep, Charlie Hotel Echo Papa, Chep. He does a lot of 3D printing stuff and sort of like a lot of technique type things that you can do with your slicer to, you know, to make the most of your printer. It's, you know, a lot of good information. It's a really fun little hobby to get into, and it's, like I said, super useful.
1: I tell you what, it was very good talking to you. I'm sort of on the way to the ham meeting tonight for Williamson County, but our power's out, so I'm meeting my wife at the restaurant to grab a bite to eat before I head off to the meeting. But it was very, very good talking to you, and I hope to hear from you again soon. I'll be clear on your final. This is KJ5, FOX.
0: Well, I'm terribly sorry to hear about the power off of your house, but at least you get to have a nice meal out of the house tonight. Have fun at the meeting, and I'll be, yeah, I'll be pretty much just on the air pretty much any time I hop in the car. Usually throw out my call sign on one of the Florence machines. If I'm keeping it local in Liberty Hill, or I'll hop over on the Cedar Park machines if I'm going. It's good to talk to you again, Chad. You have a good dinner and have fun at the club meeting. WA5TRO, monitoring, if this 18-wheeler doesn't hit me.

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The time is 6 p.m. Weather conditions clear. Temperature 88 degrees.

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